0: Hey, you know what? Even the losers, well, they get lucky sometime. Tom Petty and the Heartbreakers with Mattu from Foreigner in that set on your double shot weekend for your Memorial Day weekend. 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
4: Here's your forecast from the ABK Flooring Weather Center. For tonight, mostly cloudy skies and a low of 60 degrees. Then Memorial Day looks good. Tomorrow, partly sunny, highs around 80. Showers and thunderstorms settle back in Tuesday, temperatures at 81. And more rain with a thunderstorm in the mix Wednesday, highs midweek at 84 degrees.
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5: Here's your forecast from the ABK Flooring Weather Center. For tonight, mostly cloudy skies and a low of 60 degrees. Then Memorial Day looks good. Tomorrow, partly sunny, highs around 80. Showers and thunderstorms settle back in Tuesday, temperatures at 81. And more rain with a thunderstorm in the mix Wednesday, highs midweek at 84 degrees.
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0: Yowie, CDC, TNT, Dynamite with Mud for your Memorial Day weekend 2026. Go rock the barbecue, rock the weekend, prank up the classic rock. It's all good, right? Hey, Supertramp, they're coming up. Author on Def Leppard, Van Halen, they're next.
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7: Here's your forecast from the ABK Flooring Weather Center. For tonight, mostly cloudy skies and a low of 60 degrees. Then Memorial Day looks good. Tomorrow, partly sunny, highs around 80. Showers and thunderstorms settle back in Tuesday, temperatures at 81. And more rain with a thunderstorm in the mix Wednesday, highs midweek at 84 degrees.
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0: Hey, you can go your own way. Fleetwood Mac with Mutt. Stevie Nicks will turn 78 years old on Tuesday. Happy birthday to Stevie Nicks in advance. Boy, she is rocking big time. Looks great, sounds great. Stevie Nicks is all about greatness. Foreigner, they're coming up. Off her on the crew for you. And the Police are on deck too.
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0: Here's your forecast from the ABK Flooring Weather Center. For tonight, mostly cloudy skies and a low of 60 degrees. Then Memorial Day looks good. Tomorrow, partly sunny, highs around 80. Showers and thunderstorms settle back in Tuesday, temperatures at 81. And more rain with a thunderstorm in the mix Wednesday, highs midweek at 84 degrees.
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0: Yeah, Black Sabbath getting all noited out with Paranoid with my Don't Get Paranoid on your Memorial Day weekend. You may get invited to somebody's home and you say, hey, what should I bring? And they say, bring yourself. And you're like, I don't know if they really want me to bring something. Don't get paranoid. Bring yourself and make your own decision, okay? Hey, The Clash, they're coming up. Author on Pearl Jam. And Eddie Money is next.
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8: 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I'm Dante Pope from Maryville High School.
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8: Wins and losses, highs and lows, success and failure, they are all part of being a student athlete and a human being.
9: Learning how to handle these ups and downs on the field prepares us to handle them off the field, too.
10: I am IHSAA Commissioner Paul Neidig. Be a champion of high school sports and the lessons they teach by buying a ticket to your high school's athletic events. This is developing character. 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
7: Here's your forecast from the ABK Flooring Weather Center. For tonight, mostly cloudy skies and a low of 60 degrees. Then Memorial Day looks good. Tomorrow, partly sunny, highs around 80. Showers and thunderstorms settle back in Tuesday, temperatures at 81. And more rain with a thunderstorm in the mix Wednesday, highs midweek at 84 degrees.
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We're in the middle of another double play on a double play Memorial Day weekend with the Irish guys, Thin Lizzy. Now, what does an Irish band have to do with an American cowboy? Well, if you've ever been to Ireland, England, or Scotland, you know most of the folks over there are just thrilled with our cowboys.

0: Let's say you're on an adventure trip and you don't know how far you have left to go. You can either turn around and go back when you have half the rations, or you can go on as an adventure and hope you have enough to get you there. Hey, the story told by the great band named after their state, Kansas. They got ZZ Top on the way. It's a good one. It's about the little town in Texas that some call an amusement park for adults.
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0: Some folks mistake that song by the Police as a love song, but actually, according to Sting, founding member, lead singer, and bass player, it's a song about a stalker. Wow, you might want to change your plans if you're having it at the wedding. Hey, Boston has a good one coming up. Yeah, a good suggestion for anybody that might be on a first date.
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0: Saturday night, June 20th, they're back again by popular demand. The Extreme AC/DC tribute, Dirty Deeds USA. 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Here's your forecast from the ABK Flooring Weather Center. Cloudy overnight, 60 degrees. Heading through this Memorial Day Monday, partly sunny at a high of 80. Tuesday, rain and thunderstorms will settle back in with highs at 81. Wednesday, rain and possibly a thunderstorm again mixing in. Highs midweek around 84 degrees.
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1: 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We were just thinking about all the cool things the Jetsons had and how much actually came true.

0: Pretty big deal. After 11 years, Rush back out on tour. You can check their website for dates and times and all the excitement that's going to be around the whole new thing with the new drummer and everything else. Well, it's a double play weekend. Got a double play coming up a little later on, but we're going to kick things off next with the Royalty of Rock and Roll, a song that came from an album, Jazz, in 1979, where you got a free poster relating to the music. It showed many women in the all together in a bicycle race.
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0: The late Glenn Frey of the Eagles, who was inducted into the Rock and Roll Hall of Heaven January 18, 2016, was riding down the L.A. freeway in the mid-70s with a friend in a sports car, probably a Ferrari or a Lamborghini. He said to the guy, "Hey, are you going a little too fast?" And the guy looked at him and said, "Hey, man, it's life in the fast lane," which gave him the idea for that song. And the Eagles from Hotel California, 1976. It's a double play weekend and a great double coming up from Eddie Money.
1: 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Here's your forecast from the ABK Flooring Weather Center. Cloudy overnight, 60 degrees. Heading through this Memorial Day Monday, partly sunny at a high of 80. Tuesday, rain and thunderstorms will settle back in with highs at 81. Wednesday, rain and possibly a thunderstorm again mixing in. Highs midweek around 84 degrees.
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0: Another leg Cheap Trick, and I want you to want me, Shark, here. And it's a Memorial Day double play weekend. We've got more on the way, plus a good one from Foreigner that reminds me of when I was in high school. A buddy of mine was dating his gal, and when he heard that song, he took a thermometer on the date with him, and after he'd kissed her for a while, he took her temperature. On the way with Foreigner. Next.
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0: Great motivation. No matter how many times you hit a bump in the road, just keep on going and don't stop believing. 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We've got a double play weekend coming up. One from The Who, a great double.
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2: Here's your forecast from the ABK Flooring Weather Center. Cloudy overnight, 60 degrees. Heading through this Memorial Day Monday, partly sunny at a high of 80. Tuesday, rain and thunderstorms will settle back in with highs at 81.

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0: I always remember the day before we had cell phones and all the electronic toys. 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So you knew you had to take the long way home. Supertramp for Breakfast in America. 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We got doubles coming up. Plus, we'll kick everything off next with The Clash.
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0: 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Well, it's a double play weekend. First Scottish band we ever heard in the 70s, and it's all about Nazareth. A couple put together on a double play Memorial Day weekend.
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1: 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Here's your forecast from the ABK Flooring Weather Center. Cloudy overnight, 60 degrees. Heading through this Memorial Day Monday, partly sunny at a high of 80. Tuesday, rain and thunderstorms will settle back in with highs at 81. Wednesday, rain and possibly a thunderstorm again mixing in. Highs midweek around 84 degrees.
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0: Here's your forecast from the ABK Flooring Weather Center. Cloudy overnight, 60 degrees. Heading through this Memorial Day Monday, partly sunny at a high of 80. Tuesday, rain and thunderstorms will settle back in with highs at 81. Wednesday, rain and possibly a thunderstorm again mixing in. Highs midweek around 84 degrees.
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0: Canadian rock and roll from Loverboy, one from their first album, one from the second album, Get Lucky. And they did with the sound they created in the early 80s. It's a double play weekend for Memorial Day. And we have a song about being patient from Van Halen.
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5: Soybeans and corn were higher Friday. Cattle and hogs finished mixed. I'm John Perkins with a Brownfield Market Update. When it comes to short stature corn, it all started with Stein. For decades, they've been focused on unique hybrids that deliver top yields. Stein invented short stature corn, then they perfected it. Stein has yield. Soybeans and corn are up on short covering ahead of the holiday weekend. July beans are 2 1/4 higher at 11.96 and a half. August was up 1 1/2 at 11.95. September corn was 1 higher at 4.63 1/4. September was up 1 1/4 at 4.69 3/4. Live cattle were mixed out of the USDA's on feed update. June live was 15 higher at 2.49.30. August was 25 higher at 2.39.60. With another round of fund liquidation, August feeders were down 6.67 at 3.49.85. And nearby hogs were up on spread trade. June was 62 higher at 95.75. July was up 37 at $100.40. Now here's Megan Grebner with Cash Livestock. Megan?
6: Thanks, John. There was a light to moderate direct cash cattle trade that took place throughout the week. Live deals in the South were at $260, steadied a week compared to the previous week's weighted averages. Northern dress deals had a wide range, but were at mostly $410 to $412, $1 lower to $1 higher than the prior week's weighted average basis. Estimated cattle slaughter was 99,000 head, down 1,000 on the week and the year. The cash hog market remains inconsistent. Supplies of market-ready hogs are ample, making demand even more important right now. There have been some bright spots when it comes to global demand for U.S. pork, but there are still long-term concerns that linger. Summer grilling season is upon us, which could provide a boost to domestic demand, especially as pork remains a very competitively priced protein. Estimated hog slaughter was 409,000 head, down 19,000 on the week and down more than 14,000 on the year. With John Perkins,
7: Here's your forecast from the ABK Flooring Weather Center. Overnight cloudy skies, 60 degrees. Heading through this Tuesday, we have a 30% chance for a late afternoon shower. Cloudy otherwise, highs near 80. Wednesday, showers will be likely with a thunderstorm mixing in, highs at 81. And then we should be dry Thursday, mostly sunny skies, temperatures Thursday at 85 degrees.
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Sweet Child of Mine, the first, the double play of Guns N' Roses. Our Memorial Day weekend double play. Used to love her, the second one. 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
8: Good morning, everyone. Here's your latest forecast from the ABK Flooring and Weather Center on this Memorial Day. It looks good. Partly sunny, highs near 80. Tonight, partly cloudy, dropping to 62. Then for tomorrow, partly sunny, high of 82. We do see a chance of some showers, maybe a few thunderstorms for tomorrow night into the first part of Wednesday. And that's your latest forecast. I'm WTWO meteorologist Jesse Wong.
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0: Looking for some bullets. Skinnerd. The Southern Fried Rock. As we get this Monday morning going, along with Lester. Very emotional day yesterday, both at Charlotte and at Indy, where they both honored the passing of Kyle Busch at the age of 41. Of course, turning out to be just a bad, bad situation. Should have got to the doctor earlier, you hope, and things might have been different. But yeah, NASCAR honoring Kyle Busch and his family. Lots of tributes yesterday, or actually Saturday. God, time's flying. Where is this week? It's Monday. It's a holiday. One thing we do know, eight teams going to Oklahoma City, the Women's College Softball World Series, and out of the top eight seeds, only two didn't make it. Oklahoma and Florida bounced yesterday in their game threes. This is like the first time ever that Oklahoma and Oklahoma State, neither of them are making it to the Oklahoma City Final Eight. Yeah, Oklahoma and Oklahoma State both been eliminated. Number one overall seed, by the way, Alabama leads the crew in and is the odds-on favorite to win the women's college softball.
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4: Good morning, everyone. Here's your latest forecast from the ABK Flooring and Weather Center. On this Memorial Day, it looks good. Partly sunny, highs near 80. Tonight, partly cloudy, dropping to 62. Then for tomorrow, partly sunny, high of 82. We do see a chance of some showers, maybe a few thunderstorms for tomorrow night into the first part of Wednesday. And that's your latest forecast. I'm WTWO meteorologist Jesse Walk.
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0: Another mid-80s works album, Queen, Brian May tune, Hammer to Fall, on this double play Memorial Day weekend, preceded, of course, by the big hit from Queen, Another One Bites the Dust. That's the great thing about this weekend. The boss said, I'm going out of town. I don't want to know what you played for the second song. So you want to get deep cuts, go right ahead. Let's go crazy. I mean, when's the last time you heard Hammer to Fall? Do you even have the Works album in your project? Up next, another superset, Killer Classics from Kansas, Steve Miller Band, ZZ Top, and we've got another double play, Memorial Day weekend style, with the late David Bowie coming up.
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2: Hello, I'm Larry Lee with Ag Headline News on Brownfield. New reports are out, and USDA says 1.7 million cattle were placed into feedlots during April. That's up 6% on the year and toward the high end of pre-report estimates. The total number of cattle on feed for May 1st was 2% higher than a year ago. U.S. red meat and cold storage shrank during April. Poultry rose slightly.

0: cheese and butter in cold storage went up in April. More news next.
1: In agriculture, timing matters. Markets move, weather changes, decisions can't wait. That's why farmers and agribusiness professionals turn to Brownfield Ag News. Brownfield delivers the latest market updates, weather impacts, policy developments, and technology trends, straight from the field and straight to you. No noise, just the information you need to make confident decisions. Our reporters know that agriculture is not just an industry, it's a way of life. They ask the right questions, talk to the people who matter, and explain what today's news means for tomorrow's operation. From early morning chores to late night planning, Brownfield is there, on air, online, and on demand. When agriculture needs reliable news, it turns to one name, Brownfield Ag News, trusted every day.
0: Ag economist Sean Arita with the Ag Risk Policy Center says sugar growers and processors will face significant losses this year without additional trade protections.
2: Inflation, particularly over the past 5 years, has been very, very high, as we all know. That has eroded the protective value of that tariff.
0: Tom Salenica with the Minnesota Soybean Grower still sees China as a top soy export market despite ongoing trade disruptions.
3: Without a doubt, China still is the tipping point of profitability for soybeans, and it will be for a long, long time.
0: Agronomist Chris Brown with Burris Seed says the latest cool stretch of weather has caused some corn and soybean emergence issues. Ian Sheldon with Ohio State University says U.S. agriculture should be paying close attention to the review of the U.S.-Mexico-Canada agreement.
4: Mexico is our number one agricultural export market, and Canada's our number two.
0: I'm Larry Lee. Find these stories and more online at Brownfield.
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10: Good morning, everyone. Here's your latest forecast from the ABK Flooring and Weather Center. On this Memorial Day, it looks good. Partly sunny, highs near 80. Tonight, partly cloudy, dropping to 62. Then for tomorrow, partly sunny, a high of 82. We do see a chance of some showers, maybe a few thunderstorms for tomorrow night into the first part of Wednesday. And that's your latest forecast. I'm WTWO meteorologist Jesse Wong.
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Thomas Double Play, Memorial Day holiday weekend, doubling up Mr. Bowie from Suffercat City to the Young Americans we go. Started this super set of killer classic rock absolutely free for you. Thank you so much for listening.

0: Proud to be rocking you and me, baby. The Steve Miller Band. Before that, ZZ Top, I Thank You. It was on this date, 1990, that ZZ Top appeared in the big screen. Remember which movie they showed up in? Part 3, Back to the Future. Yeah, Old West-themed rendition of the double back song they performed when Marty flew back to 1885 to rescue Doc Brown. Flea of the Chili Peppers was in there, too. Needles, Marty's nemesis. Marty McFly, yeah. Go look that one up. See a couple of rockers in the movie Back to the Future Part 3. ZZ Top and Flea from the Chili Peppers.
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4: Good morning, everyone. Here's your latest forecast from the ABK Flooring and Weather Center. On this Memorial Day, it looks good. Partly sunny, highs near 80. Tonight, partly cloudy, dropping to 62. Then for tomorrow, partly sunny, high of 82. We do see a chance of some showers, maybe a few thunderstorms for tomorrow night into the first part of Wednesday. And that's your latest forecast. I'm WTWO meteorologist Jesse Wong.
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0: Cars, Elton John, and Journey rocking us on this Memorial Day Monday. How you doing? It's Lester. They're letting the good times roll in Las Vegas right now. In the NHL playoffs last night, the number one seed in the NHL, Colorado, pushed to the brink of elimination. Las Vegas winning last night put them at a 3-0 series lead. Game four will be Tuesday night. Montreal and Carolina play their third game tonight. They're tied up. NBA, same thing tonight. New York Knicks could move on to the Larry O'Brien championship match. If they can close out the Cleveland Cavaliers 4-0, they'll play the winner of Oklahoma City and San Antonio, which last night San Antonio won. That's all tied up. So New York Nets might get a little waiting time. Also, closest Indy finish. If you haven't seen the video from yesterday's Indy finish, oh my goodness, or over the weekend, I guess Saturday. I see, it's Monday already. Love these holiday weekends. Just mess up. How about we rock another one of our double plays? Let's double up the Talking Heads. We'll do that next.
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5: Good morning, everyone. Here's your latest forecast from the ABK Flooring and Weather Center on this Memorial Day. It looks good. Partly sunny, highs near 80. Tonight, partly cloudy, dropping to 62. Then for tomorrow, partly sunny, a high of 82. We do see a chance of some showers, maybe a few thunderstorms for tomorrow night into the first part of Wednesday. And that's your latest forecast. I'm WTWO meteorologist Jesse Wong.
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On our Memorial Day weekend double plays, let's double up Chris Cornell, the late great singer. Of course, there was Soundgarden burning my hand here in 2020 during the pandemic year when he went into the studio at his home and re-recorded the Guns N' Roses' Patience. Part of our double play Memorial Day weekend, honoring Chris Cornell. Thanks for listening, my friend.

0: You know, there's a perfect example of why you and I do what we do for a living. Lars, Kirk, and the guys of Metallica, yeah, they travel around the world and make millions of dollars because they can take what was a normal prayer most people heard growing up. Original, found in print, 1750s. When I lay me down to sleep, pray the Lord my soul to keep. And they incorporated in one of the greatest rock songs ever. Yes, some people do that. I wasn't one, and I'm guessing you weren't either. Up next, get ready to rock our Memorial Day Monday with Foreigner, Mellencamp, and the Police.
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11: Good morning, everyone. Here's your latest forecast from the ABK Florian Weather Center on this Memorial Day. It looks good. Partly sunny, highs near 80. Tonight, partly cloudy, dropping to 62. Then for tomorrow, partly sunny, high of 82. We do see a chance of some showers, maybe a few thunderstorms for tomorrow night into the first part of Wednesday. And that's your latest forecast. I'm WTWO meteorologist Jesse Wong.
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0: Those boys are still battling it out in court. Gordon Sumner, Andy Summers, last September filing lawsuits for millions of dollars against Sting, who is in charge of paying out the royalties for all their songs and that. And apparently Sting's been doing some stuff behind the scenes, internet, movies, commercial stuff like that, and not reporting that income to the fellow members. And so at the start of the year, Sting sent $800,000 to each of them, Andy Summers and Stuart Copeland, saying, hey, sorry, we did find a tax error in calculation. So here's the $800,000. And they both returned their checks saying, no, it's $5.6 million per our calculations. They'd say they're a little bit far apart. But yeah, the business of being rock stars. You go into business with somebody and you never know what's going to happen, right?
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3: Good morning, everyone. Here's your latest forecast from the ABK Flooring and Weather Center. On this Memorial Day, it looks good. Partly sunny, highs near 80. Tonight, partly cloudy, dropping to 62. Then for tomorrow, partly sunny, high of 82. We do see a chance of some showers, maybe a few thunderstorms for tomorrow night into the first part of Wednesday. And that's your latest forecast. I'm WTWO meteorologist Jesse Walker.
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0: Rock and Roll Hall of Fame inductee who did it her way, doing the old Cochran tune, Joan Jett with Summertime Blues. Part of our double play Memorial Day weekend. Of course, Hate Myself for Loving You, one of her big hits before that. That's the cool thing about the double plays this weekend. Boss gave us carte blanche. He says, yeah, if you get any good requests or you think of a song you want to play that fits, go right ahead. And, you know, the Summertime Blues, they're not even here yet. Yeah, it's still the 25th of May. We haven't gotten to June, July, August, the dog days of summer yet. You can't have any Summertime Blues. How about another superset? Killer Classics on the way. Led Zeppelin. We'll do some Who, Crosby, Stills, Nash & Young, and we'll double up the Rush Rockers moments away.
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The spirit of radio is alive and well, absolutely free for you. Thank you so much for listening. It's Lester rolling a double play Memorial Day weekend. We are throughout the hour a couple times. We'll throw in some double plays, including right now. It's Rush with the Working Man double play. Thank you so much for listening. I hope you're

Yep, just cruising around town in that magic bus, enjoying ourselves, having a good time. Razor 94.5 along with Lester, having a great time on this double play weekend. We'll get to the Chili Peppers this hour for another double play coming up. Moments, got a nice little set of ZZ Top, Alice Cooper, and The Offspring for your Monday Memorial Day. We'll also check in throughout the day, get the latest forecast from our buddy meteorologist Jesse Walker, the ABK Flooring Weather Center updates throughout our holiday as we get through the Monday and into the final week of May 2026 coming up.

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6: Good morning, everyone. Here's your latest forecast from the ABK Flooring and Weather Center. On this Memorial Day, it looks good. Partly sunny, highs near 80. Tonight, partly cloudy, dropping to 62. Then for tomorrow, partly sunny, high of 82. We do see a chance of some showers, maybe a few thunderstorms for tomorrow night into the first part of Wednesday. And that's your latest forecast. I'm WTWO meteorologist Jesse Wong.
7: If someone says, "Do you remember 20 years ago?" you have to think what year that was. Welcome. 94.5, The Razor. 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

Eliminator music. ZZ Top, who on this day made a major motion debut. Do you remember the movie that they were in? 1990. Back to the Future Part 3. Probably missed it too. But yeah, they're actually in there. Kind of Marty McFly goes back to the 1880s to rescue Doc. And they're the band playing a Western-themed song in the bar. And it's also the regular version over the credits. Oh, and Flea's in that movie too, in case you didn't know. Of the Chili Peppers? Yeah. He was, what was his name? Oh, Needles. Marty's nemesis. Yeah, that, again, for rockers showing up in movies, the movie's not that

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2: Good morning, everyone. Here's your latest forecast from the ABK Florian Weather Center. On this Memorial Day, it looks good. Partly sunny, highs near 80. Tonight, partly cloudy, dropping to 62. Then for tomorrow, partly sunny, high of 82. We do see a chance of some showers, maybe a few thunderstorms for tomorrow night into the first part of Wednesday. And that's your latest forecast. I'm WTWO meteorologist Jesse Wong.
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0: On our double play Memorial Day weekend, a band that's being featured in Netflix right now with their documentary series, The Rise of the Red Hot Chili Peppers. Good stuff. I mean, it goes back to the hardcore days when they got started out there on the West Coast. And much like a lot of rock bands, there's a lot of drugs and sex and alcohol and things involved. It's last year. If you're drinking and driving, don't do it today, please. Get somebody to drive for you. Don't be mixing the keys and the wheel with your alcohol. Drive safely if you're out and about. Let's have a successful and wonderful wrap to our Memorial Day weekend. Firing up another superset, Fleetwood Mac, Aerosmith, Guess Who? And we'll double up a guy who's a two-time Rock and Roll Hall of Famer. Yeah, before he was 54. Yeah, he's pretty good. You'll hear his band Foo Fighters coming up.
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8: Good morning, everyone. Here's your latest forecast from the ABK Flooring and Weather Center. On this Memorial Day, it looks good. Partly sunny, highs near 80. Tonight, partly cloudy, dropping to 62. Then for tomorrow, partly sunny, a high of 82. We do see a chance of some showers, maybe a few thunderstorms for tomorrow night into the first part of Wednesday. And that's your latest forecast. I'm WTWO meteorologist Jesse Wong.
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0: 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I'm Kara, also loving the elevator from Aerosmith. That song, Don't Ever Ride an Elevator with Me, because you're going to hear me do the intro.
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7: Good morning, everyone. Here's your latest forecast from the ABK Flooring and Weather Center. On this Memorial Day, it looks good. Partly sunny, highs near 80. Tonight, partly cloudy, dropping to 62. Then for tomorrow, partly sunny, a high of 82. We do see a chance of some showers, maybe a few thunderstorms for tomorrow night into the first part of Wednesday. And that's your latest forecast. I'm WTWO meteorologist Jesse Walk.
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2: Good morning, everyone. Here's your latest forecast from the ABK Flooring and Weather Center. On this Memorial Day, it looks good. Partly sunny, highs near 80. Tonight, partly cloudy, dropping to 62. Then for tomorrow, partly sunny, a high of 82. We do see a chance of some showers, maybe a few thunderstorms for tomorrow night into the first part of Wednesday. And that's your latest forecast. I'm WTWO meteorologist Jesse Wong.
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0: So many people have the day off work today. Not me. Maybe not you. So let's get motivated on the job, or not, with the cars next.
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8: Good morning, everyone. Here's your latest forecast from the ABK Flooring and Weather Center. On this Memorial Day, it looks good. Partly sunny, highs near 80. Tonight, partly cloudy, dropping to 62. Then for tomorrow, partly sunny, high of 82. We do see a chance of some showers, maybe a few thunderstorms for tomorrow night into the first part of Wednesday. And that's your latest forecast. I'm WTWO meteorologist Jesse Walker.
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0: As of this moment, Triumph is my favorite concert I've seen this year. This is Kara, although it's not even June yet, so we got a long way to go, but it's going to be a great show if it wants to beat Triumph and April Wine. That was the best. It is a double play Memorial Weekend here, and I've got two from Crew on cue.
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0: Saturday night, June 20th, they're back again by popular demand. 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
2: Good morning, everyone. Here's your latest forecast from the ABK Flooring and Weather Center. On this Memorial Day, it looks good. Partly sunny, highs near 80. Tonight, partly cloudy, dropping to 62. Then for tomorrow, partly sunny, high of 82. We do see a chance of some showers, maybe a few thunderstorms for tomorrow night into the first part of Wednesday. And that's your latest forecast. I'm WTWO meteorologist Jesse Wong.
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3: Commodity markets are closed for Memorial Day. I'm John Perkins with a Brown Field Market Update. When it comes to short stature corn, it all started with Stein. For decades, they've been focused on unique hybrids that deliver top yields. Stein invented short stature corn, then they perfected it. Stein has yield. Ahead of the holiday weekend, soybeans and corn are up on short covering, watching planting. July beans were 2 1/4 higher at 11.96 1/2. August was up 1 1/2 at 11.95. July corn was 1 higher at 4.63 1/4. September was a penny and a quarter higher at 4.69 3/4. Live cattle were mixed Friday, adjusting spreads. June was 15 higher at 249.30, and August was up 25 at 239.60. On fund liquidation, August feeder cattle were down 6.67 at 349.85. And nearby hogs were higher. Deferred months were lower, adjusting spreads. June was up 62 cents at 95.75. July was 37 higher at $100.40. John Perkins.
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5: Good morning, everyone. Here's your latest forecast from the ABK Flooring and Weather Center. On this Memorial Day, it looks good. Partly sunny, highs near 80. Tonight, partly cloudy, dropping to 62. Then for tomorrow, partly sunny, high of 82. We do see a chance of some showers, maybe a few thunderstorms for tomorrow night into the first part of Wednesday. And that's your latest forecast. I'm WTWO meteorologist Jesse Walker.
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0: ZZ Top right there. I'm Kara. I was reading about Travis Kelce and the upcoming wedding to Taylor Swift. I don't know why. I don't know either of them, but for some reason it caught my attention. Apparently one wedding guest was complaining anonymously, so I don't even know if it's real, that she wasn't allowed to bring a plus one because she's not married. Other married people got to. I hate when people do that at weddings, honestly. But also, by the same token, I don't like bringing dates to wedding because they're bored as anything. But I'm sure the Taylor Swift, Travis Kelce wedding won't be boring. Also, a little heads up to Taylor and Travis. You apparently, according to this article, your wedding day is July 3rd. That was my wedding day back in the day to my first husband. Didn't work out well. I don't recommend July 3rd as a day to get married.
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11: Good afternoon, everyone. Here's your latest forecast from the ABK Florian Weather Center. Partly sunny on this Memorial Day, highs near 80. Tonight, partly cloudy, dropping to 62. For tomorrow, partly sunny, a high of 82. We do have a chance of showers, a few thunderstorms tomorrow night into part of Wednesday. Highs Wednesday back in the lower 80s. And that's your latest forecast. I'm WTWO meteorologist Jesse Walker.
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0: There's the police. I'm Kara. This weekend, as we honor those who have sacrificed their lives, that's what Memorial Day is all about. It's actually a double play. Memorial weekend, two in a row, twice every hour. Watch out. We've got some pests. Next.
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4: Good afternoon, everyone. Here's your latest forecast from the ABK Flooring and Weather Center. Partly sunny on this Memorial Day, highs near 80. Tonight, partly cloudy, dropping to 62. For tomorrow, partly sunny, a high of 82. We do have a chance of showers, a few thunderstorms tomorrow night, and a part of Wednesday. Highs Wednesday back in the lower 80s. And that's your latest forecast. I'm WTWO meteorologist Jesse Walker.
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cover every decade you can remember, and some you may not. 70s, 80s, 90s, 2000s, and 2010s. 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

0: The fun thing about a double play Memorial Weekend is that I can dig deep. There is Back for More, Rockin' with Rat, BTO, and more, including another double shot. How about Aerosmith in the next long set coming up?
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5: Commodity markets are closed for Memorial Day. I'm John Perkins with a Brownfield Market Update. When it comes to short stature corn, it all started with Stein. For decades, they've been focused on unique hybrids that deliver top yields. Stein invented short stature corn, then they perfected it. Stein has yield. Ahead of the holiday weekend, soybeans and corn are up on short covering, watching planting. July beans were 2.25 higher at 11.96.5. August was up 1.5 at 11.95. July corn was 1 higher at 4.63.25. September was a penny and a quarter higher at 4.69.75. Live cattle were mixed Friday, adjusting spreads. June was 15 higher at 249.30, and August was up 25 at 239.60. On fund liquidation, August feeder cattle were down 6.67 at 349.85. And nearby hogs were higher. Deferred months were lower, adjusting spreads. June was up 62 cents at 95.75. July was 37 higher at $100.40. John Perkins, Brownfield.
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1: Good afternoon, everyone. Here's your latest forecast from the ABK Flooring and Weather Center. Partly sunny on this Memorial Day, highs near 80. Tonight, partly cloudy, dropping to 62. For tomorrow, partly sunny, a high of 82. We do have a chance of showers, a few thunderstorms tomorrow night into part of Wednesday. Highs Wednesday back in the lower 80s. And that's your latest forecast. I'm WTWO meteorologist Jesse Walker.
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0: 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Come on. Ever hear a slow ticket sales? 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
8: Good afternoon, everyone. Here's your latest forecast from the ABK Flooring and Weather Center. Partly sunny on this Memorial Day, highs near 80. Tonight, partly cloudy, dropping to 62. For tomorrow, partly sunny, a high of 82. We do have a chance of showers, a few thunderstorms tomorrow night into part of Wednesday. Highs Wednesday back in the lower 80s. And that's your latest forecast. I'm WTWO meteorologist Jesse Walker.
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0: 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Is it their final tour? I mean, ever since Kiss announced their final tour and it went on for 25 years, I've always had a doubt. 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
4: Good afternoon, everyone. Here's your latest forecast from the ABK Flooring and Weather Center. Partly sunny on this Memorial Day, highs near 80. Tonight, partly cloudy, dropping to 62. For tomorrow, partly sunny, a high of 82. We do have a chance of showers, a few thunderstorms tomorrow night into part of Wednesday. Highs Wednesday back in the lower 80s. And that's your latest forecast. I'm WTWO meteorologist Jesse Walker.
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0: CCR right there. I'm Kara. It is a Memorial Day double play weekend, and we're doing two double shots every hour. The next one is a good one, some serious attitude, and it's one of those bands where people have said to me, why don't you play one more song? They don't have only one more song. So, yeah, you'll hear it's a band from the 80s. That's the only clue you're getting shortly. In the meantime, Zeppelin next.
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12: Good afternoon, everyone. Here's your latest forecast from the ABK Flooring and Weather Center. Partly sunny on this Memorial Day, highs near 80. Tonight, partly cloudy, dropping to 62. For tomorrow, partly sunny, a high of 82. We do have a chance of showers, a few thunderstorms tomorrow night into part of Wednesday. Highs Wednesday back in the lower 80s. And that's your latest forecast. I'm WTWO meteorologist Jesse Walker.
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1: Skinnerd right there. Also, Guns N' Roses covering Dylan. I'm Kara. It is a double play Memorial Weekend. 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
1: Good afternoon, everyone. Here's your latest forecast from the ABK Flooring and Weather Center. Partly sunny on this Memorial Day, highs near 80. Tonight, partly cloudy, dropping to 62. For tomorrow, partly sunny, a high of 82. We do have a chance of showers, a few thunderstorms tomorrow night into part of Wednesday. Highs Wednesday back in the lower 80s. And that's your latest forecast. I'm WTWO meteorologist Jesse Walker.
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6: Good afternoon, everyone. Here's your latest forecast from the ABK Flooring and Weather Center. Partly sunny on this Memorial Day, highs near 80. Tonight, partly cloudy, dropping to 62. For tomorrow, partly sunny, a high of 82. We do have a chance of showers, a few thunderstorms tomorrow night into part of Wednesday. Highs Wednesday back in the lower 80s. And that's your latest forecast. I'm WTWO meteorologist Jesse Walker.
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0: little Blackfoot for you on this More Music Memorial Monday as we remember those that gave the ultimate sacrifice, the men and women of the Armed Forces Services and their families. We thank you. And we remember. We'll come back on this More Music Memorial Monday. Great stuff on the way. Stick around. All your favorite classic rock being played today.
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5: Good afternoon, everyone. Here's your latest forecast from the ABK Flooring and Weather Center. Partly sunny on this Memorial Day, highs near 80. Tonight, partly cloudy, dropping to 62. For tomorrow, partly sunny, a high of 82. We do have a chance of showers, a few thunderstorms tomorrow night into part of Wednesday. Highs Wednesday back in the lower 80s. And that's your latest forecast. I'm WTWO meteorologist Jesse Walker.
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So here's another.

0: It's a More Music Memorial Monday on the Greg Stone Show with more double plays coming up. A couple from Boston next on this Memorial Day.
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3: Good afternoon, everyone. Here's your latest forecast from the ABK Flooring and Weather Center. Partly sunny on this Memorial Day, highs near 80. Tonight, partly cloudy, dropping to 62. For tomorrow, partly sunny, a high of 82. We do have a chance of showers, a few thunderstorms tomorrow night into part of Wednesday. Highs Wednesday back in the lower 80s. And that's your latest forecast. I'm WTWO meteorologist Jesse Walker.
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0: Getting some help from Bob Seger on this Memorial Monday with a couple from Boston. I told you I had some twofers from the Beantown Band coming up.
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4: Good afternoon, everyone. Here's your latest forecast from the ABK Flooring and Weather Center. Partly sunny on this Memorial Day, highs near 80. Tonight, partly cloudy, dropping to 62. For tomorrow, partly sunny, a high of 82. We do have a chance of showers, a few thunderstorms tomorrow night into part of Wednesday. Highs Wednesday back in the lower 80s. And that's your latest forecast. I'm WTWO meteorologist Jesse Walker.
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Welcome. 94.5 The Razor. 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
7: Here's your forecast from the ABK Flooring Weather Center. Mostly cloudy for tonight, lows down to about 60 degrees. We have a 30% chance of a shower thunderstorm on Tuesday, with highs tomorrow reaching again near 80. Wednesday, showers likely with a thunderstorm in the mix, highs midweek at 81, and mostly sunny, dry on Thursday, temperatures up to 85.
9: But that sounds like an excellent forecast for sectional softball tonight. Hi, everyone. I'm Greg Bateman, and I'll be joined by the coach, Mike Wagner. We'll be on the air in about a half hour from right now. It'll be doubleheader action across the dial from the Shake Broadcasting Company. First of all, at 6 o'clock, the Lady Lions will go up against the Lady Bulldogs of Orleans, and we're up at North Davies High School. But that's a 6 o'clock first pitch. Coach Wagner and I will have that one. And then after the Lagoda game, Shoals and Barre will go at it, and Coach DeCourcy, or Coach Wagner, and Coach DeCourcy, Mike DeCourcy, will also have that one, and that'll be over on the General. So a big night of softball. It's IHSAA tournament action tonight. First game tonight at 6. It's Lagodian Orleans on WRZR. We hope you'll tune in.

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0: Saturday night, June 20th, they're back again by popular demand. 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
0: Here's your forecast from the ABK Flooring Weather Center. Mostly cloudy for tonight, lows down to about 60 degrees. We have a 30% chance of a shower or thunderstorm on Tuesday, with highs tomorrow reaching again near 80. Wednesday, showers likely with a thunderstorm in the mix, highs midweek at 81, and mostly sunny, dry on Thursday, temperatures up to 85.
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1: Well, good evening, everybody. Greg Bateman and the coach. And, coach, it was about 2 months ago when they start the regular season. Well before that, the practices, and it's all for nights like this, the opening night of the IHSAA sectional.
2: Well, you're right. And it seemed like it was just yesterday we started playing these games and had to fight the weather, the rain, and the cold. And here we are, first game of sectional. And not a bad night, actually.
1: No, and the wind starts to pick up here. But, yeah. Boy, it's almost a perfect night for softball, baseball, any sport, getting outside, any outside activity. But so we're glad to be here. The Lady Lions open up the tournament. They go up against the Orleans Lady Bulldogs in the first match of the tournament. Maury will take on Shoals in game two, and Coach Wagner will be broadcasting that one as well, along with Mike DeCourcy.
2: Yeah.
1: That'll be down on the General, 95.9 and 101.3. That'll be after this one. So, Coach, Lagodi and Orleans, two teams that have struggled during the course of the year, and they had a pretty good little, I guess not a home run derby for sure, but a lot of runs scored in that first one.
2: 10-9, and Lagodi had a lot of chances to win that game. And I talked to a few of the girls, and they think they really should have won that one. So they're really looking for some, you know, revenge in this game and come back and play better. Had a few errors late that cost them, and lost on the road 10-9, so we're looking forward to this.

0: one. I'm sure Orleans will tell you they're a better team as well, but the yes. Lady Lions, no question, they've improved, and particularly from the hitting and also in the pitching, I think. I think Jocelyn's confident, and Jocelyn Sims will be the pitcher for the Lady Lions, but I think the key, as it has been lately, and it's contributed to some of the Goldie losses, is defense.
1: Defense, yeah. Yeah, they got to keep our defense sharp and make the routine plays. That's what's been killing us lately, but we've been hitting the ball a lot better lately. In the last three games, we hit the ball really well, and I hope that continues.
0: Orleans 10-10 or 11-11 on the year, but well, they've been up and down, but they won the last three to get to that 11-11 mark. And the Lions have really struggled all year. Half of their wins were on one night when they beat Revay and beat Shoals last week. But it doesn't matter now. And the winner of this will take on Revay in the semifinal, a team that the Lady Lions beat by the 10-run rule.
1: Exactly.
0: And then the winner of that's in the championship game, more than likely against Barrieve or North Davies, as Barrieve takes on Shoals next, and then the winner will take on North Davies. And it's a Monday, Tuesday, Wednesday night. So if you can get the rain to stay away, you've got three nights of softball here at North Davies High School.
1: That's a big if with the forecast I've seen, but who knows? Let's hope so.
0: All right, they're getting ready to announce the player introductions and the national anthem, and then the first pitch. We'll take a couple minutes of that, and we'll be back from North Davies High School, Class A Sectional 62, the Lady Lions and the Lady Bulldogs on Razor Radio Sports.
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0: Saturday night, June 20th, they're back again by popular demand. 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
1: Well, that's just around the corner, Lagodi Summerfest, and less around the corner is this game. The introductions have now been made for the Lady Lions and the Lady Bulldogs, and normally we try to let you get right in the thick of things. We have a crowd mic and all that, but it's going to be difficult because we are out here in right field.
2: Yep.
1: Behind the fence. And it's difficult to hear the crowd noise because they're almost a football field away, but we'll do the best, of course, to describe this action.
2: Comes the national anthem.
1: Yeah, so this is a very special anthem, of course, and a very special day, Memorial Day.
2: Mm-hmm.
1: Here's our national anthem.

0: our national anthem on this Memorial Day 2026. Greg Bateman along with Coach Wagner. Two games tonight, but you'll have to switch over to the General for the second matchup, Bar Reeve and Shoals. And again, tomorrow night, the winner of this one will take on Vincennes Reveille, and the Bar Reeve Shoals winner will take on North Davies. And then Wednesday night at 6 o'clock right now is the scheduled championship game. And that's whenever the baseball starts over at Lagodi. Mm-hmm. Wednesday night, Lagodi will open that one up against Vincennes Reveille. So all kinds of sports going on this week. And we'll cover Lagodi, Shoals, North Davies, and hope that one of those teams advance. And Bar Reeve, of course, on the General. So we pretty well have everybody covered, Coach.
1: I think we do, yeah. I think you're right.
0: Jocelyn Sims in the circle taking her warm-ups right now. The Lions will have Bryn Loniker over at first base. Chloe Lawson at second base. And shortstop is, who we got over there? Short, that would be
1: Chloe Ramsey.
0: Chloe Ramsey at shortstop tonight, all right? And at third base would be Macy Hembry. And in the outfield, in center field, Ava Jeffers, left field, Lauren Nolan, and in right field, Savannah Green. So the Lions, they've been able to mix and match defensively pretty well all year long, most of that dependent on who's in the circle. And tonight it's Jocelyn Sims, and the throw goes down to second base, and we're ready for sectional 62 action from North Davies. Their lineup will consist of Ella Owens, the shortstop, stepping in here, and we can't say whether it's a strike or a ball tonight, Coach. We can't we can't argue one way or the other.
1: We can see where the catcher catches it, but we're not going to be able to see any corner, that's for sure.
0: First base umpire is right between the pitcher and the batter and the catcher for me. Mm-hmm. Here we go, first pitch of the tournament, a ground ball picked up by Macy Hembry, and it's foul. So a first pitch strike to Ella Jones, and she fouled it off to the third base side. Yeah, this is a different angle. I'll have to get used to this.
1: Yeah, it's
0: because
1: definitely,
0: that one I would have no idea if it was foul or not.
1: It's definitely different out here.
0: So Ella Owens in there, the second pitch to her coming. She takes a strike, 0-2.
1: Strike two.
0: Three Ella Owens, and Elizabeth Mahan, and Chelsea Ralph, Izzy Rutherford, Lila Cheatham, Olivia Ralph, Avery Morris, Emma Dilley, and Annabelle Fleming, the nine for the Lady Bulldogs of Orleans. The 0-2
1: change up,
0: ground ball back to Jocelyn. She fields it backhanded, one out.
1: Nice job.
0: Yeah, that would have been tough if it would have got by her. Ella Owens quickness, but it is 1-3 to begin the ball game, and Jocelyn fields her position very well.
1: Yes, she does. It's a really good job of keeping that ball on the infield when it's hit back to her.
0: Here's Elizabeth Mahan. Mahan hits 257, but you want to keep her off base. She leads the team in stolen bases with 15. And there's the first ball of the night thrown by Jocelyn outside 1-0. So ball and no strikes.
1: You can hear the wind whistling.
0: Well, it wouldn't
1: headphones.
0: Be a game, would it, without that? There's a fly ball. Center field going back up against the wall. And that's going to be extra bases. At least two. Standing up it is for Elizabeth Mahan.
1: Got a hold of that one, that's for sure. One hop to the fence.
0: And what you don't want is a runner or two on base for this next hitter in Chelsea Ralph. You want to keep her in the park. She's got six home runs.
1: Oh, wow.
0: And by far their leading RBI hitter with 33. And Chelsea on the year to boot is hitting 500. So a big run out there to begin. There's a first pitch to Chelsea. It's high, 1-0. And then you've got Izzy Rutherford. I said that Chelsea's hitting 500. Rutherford's hitting better than that. After that, drops off a little bit. If you can get one of these next two, ball two, no strikes.
1: I think if you get an intentional walk here, that wouldn't be bad because then you have a force out set up in the base.
0: 2-0 the count. Pitch from Jocelyn.
1: Yeah, that's what she's doing.
0: 3-0.
1: She's not giving her anything to hit.
0: So that was high. All of them have been high so far. One out, a runner at second for Orleans. Game just underway. And Chelsea really wasn't even in the batter's box.
1: No.
0: And I might have thrown a strike there.
1: Yeah.
0: If she could have.
1: Maybe just pop it up, yeah.
0: Ball four, first and second.
1: And you don't have a very quick run at the plate here. You have a chance for two.
0: Yep, Izzy Rutherford has a home run, 21 RBIs. But how about this, Coach? He's had 79 plate appearances. You're not going to strike her out. Nobody has all year long.
1: Oh, my goodness. No strikeouts.
0: Pitch to Rutherford, swinging a foul. Oh, Loniker dove after it and just about came up with it. Didn't, though. It's strike one. That would have been a nice grab.
1: That would have been a good out. Big out to get.
0: 0-1 the count. So Ralph out at first base. Mahan with the double at second. Here's a pitch. Swinging a ground ball right back. Throw to third. in time.
1: Got the force out.
0: And they didn't throw to first, but that's probably smart. You didn't want to throw it away. Jocelyn quickly threw to Macy Hembree a third to get the force out, and that's exactly what they wanted when they envisioned that unintentional, intentional walk.
1: Exactly. Fielder's choice.
0: 1-3.
1: Now maybe get a strikeout or a ground out or a fly out, get out of this inning.
0: 1-5. Lila Cheatham is the hitter. She's hitting .354, so no easy out here. Strike call to her, but yeah, you're right, because after this, the averages at least really fall off. Mm-hmm. Keep that runner out there. You got second and first now with two outs. Delilah Cheatham, and a foul ball just in front of home plate.
1: Yeah, you get fast past the first four batters, and it's pretty good for the defense.
0: 0-2 is the count. The defense has to come up with a play here,
1: though. That's true. Don't make any errors here. Mm-hmm. Allow Rudd to score.
0: Macy playing in before the bag at third base. Pitch, ground ball, back to Sims. The inning over. Jocelyn took care of all three.
1: She sure did.
0: In the middle, a double and a walk, didn't matter. 1-3 for the first batter, 1-5 for the fourth hitter, and 1-3 for hitter number five. When the Lady Lions come up, bottom of the first, IHSAA sectional from North Davies. No score on Razor Radio Sports.
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0: Well, that four-pitch unintentional, intentional worked exactly the way Coach Franklin wanted it to. He had runners at first and second with one out, a force out, and then a ground out, and the Lady Lions have an opportunity to take an early lead here in the tournament.
1: Great defense there by Jocelyn. All three of the balls that were back to her, and she took care of all three of them.
0: All three could have gone right up the middle.
1: Exactly.
0: But Jocelyn, as we said, fields her position well, and that time obviously came into play. Lions will have Jocelyn Sims leading off for the Lady Lions. It'll be Ava Jeffers to hit second in center field. Bryn Loniker, the first baseman, batting third. In right field is Savannah Green. She'll bat cleanup. Laura Nolan batting fifth in left field. Catcher Jade Lawson to bat sixth. Seventh batter for the Lions, Chloe Ramsey. Macy Hembree, the third baseman, batting eighth. Chloe Lawson batting ninth at second base. Izzy Rutherford, 7-7 on the air. Remember, their team is 11-11.
1: Right.
0: She's got seven of those wins and seven of those losses. First pitch to Jocelyn. He is inside 1-0. She doesn't walk a lot. She has walked 14 over 83 innings and struck out 138 in those 83 innings. Pitch to Jocelyn. Swing and a miss. That's why.
1: Yep, she's got some heat.
0: One ball, one strike to Sims. Next pitch to Sims, swinging a pop-up. That may be tough. Center fielder coming in. Center fielder's got it.
1: Well, she had to go a long way for that.
0: Elizabeth Mahan came in almost on the infield dirt to catch that one, and that's the first out for the Lady Lions. Sims flies out to center. Now Jeffers, then Loniker. Jeffers comes in, hitting right around 500.
1: They were a really good doubleheader the other night. With the bat and strike.
0: There's a strike called to Jeffers. Rutherford won't be easy to hit. Lions have to take advantage when they do, if they do, get people on base. Pitch from Rutherford coming. Swing and a miss.
1: I'm going to say we didn't get nine runs against her the first time. I don't know. I remember who pitched.
0: I'd say you may be right. Their other pitcher is Owens. Mm-hmm. Ella Owens. But Rutherford's gone most of them.
1: She may have come in and closed the door. I don't know who pitched. I didn't go to the game, but I know we had a chance to win at the end.
0: Boy, it makes a difference.
1: Yes, it does.
0: One ball, two strikes. Softball's all about pitching. The 1-2.
4: 2.
0: Ava doesn't strike out a lot. All two, strike two.
1: You're a good eye there.
0: Bryn Lonecker is on deck. Pitch from Rutherford. 2-2. Jeffers swings and misses, and she goes down on strikes.
1: Swung right through it.
0: So two outs. Al Lonecker. Lonecker, the first baseman, batting from that left side. So the first strikeout for Rutherford. Pitch coming. Swing and a foul. Whether Rutherford pitched or not in that first game, totally very important that the Lady Lions did stop them in that first inning, because one run could win it against a young lady like this.
1: Oh, yeah. Boy, she thrills.
0: Pitch to Lonecker. Strike two. No balls, two strikes.
1: Say her record is 7-7 or so.
0: 7-7. Pitch. Swing and a high fastball. She strikes out. Two in the inning. And an easy inning for the right-hander for Leans. After one, a quick inning. No score on Razor Radio Sports.
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0: Greg Babin and the coach, Mike Wagner, back here at North Davies High School. Second inning, it'll be 6, 7, and 8. Olivia Ralph, Avery Morris, Emma Dilley against Jocelyn Sims, who took care of all three. There's a ground ball to second. Chloe Lawson fields. One out, one pitch.
1: One pitch, one out. It's what you like.
0: Nice job by Chloe to charge it, throw it over, and get her by a couple of steps. Lady Lions might have to resort, coach, to small ball at some point.
1: Exactly. Try to get some bunts and get on base.
0: They can't figure out Rutherford. So there's one out for Morris. Morris, the third baseman. You don't want to walk her. She's hitting 115, but there's a ball well high, 1-0. Jade Lawson behind the plate for the Lions. Sims, a junior. Well, I guess she's going to be a senior.
1: She's a senior now, yeah.
0: Lawson, a sophomore, going to be a junior. Ball two, no strikes. To Avery Morris.
1: So Chloe Ramsey is the only senior starter we lose, correct?
0: Chloe Lawson.
1: Chloe Lawson, that's true.
0: And Chloe Ramsey.
1: That's
0: pop
1: trouble.
0: Up, that
1: that's
0: is trouble. It is fair ball. That's a base hit.
1: Just over the first base.
0: That one came out here toward right field, and Savannah had no chance at it. Lonecker had no chance at it. Hit no man's land.
1: Yep.
0: And there's a second hit of the ball game for Orleans. Now here's Emma Dilley. Dilley, the first baseman. So Savannah Green is out here in right field, in center Ava Jeffers. Lauren Nolan out in left field.
1: Again, not a lot of speed here on the bases or the at the plate. You can maybe get a double play here.
0: The pitch fouled off, strike one.
1: She's got to field the ball cleanly.
0: Eighth place hitter. You'd like to get her, and you'd like to get the ninth place hitter and leave that leadoff hitter back off on deck. One out, runner at first. Or like you said, double play and just get them both.
1: Change up.
0: Change up, swing and a miss, and that was a
1: beauty.
0: Fooled her completely.
1: Boy, it did. She was way out in front of it. It was low.
0: Might throw it again. 0-2 the count to Dilley. No score, Lagodi and Orleans here. Second inning, top of North Davies High School opening game of the sectional here at North Davies.
1: Got her.
0: Ooh. Stay right three called, and that's the first strikeout. For Sims, now two away.
1: Kind of has like a bow and arrow shot. Sorry, he pulls arm back.
0: Obviously, we're not going to be able to hear it, so we have to wait for the call. But He did. He threw the arm back emphatically.
1: Two outs. I was looking where Chloe had her glove. I thought it was right down the middle.
0: First pitch is a ball to Fleming. Next pitch coming to Fleming.
1: Uh-oh. 2-0, number 9. 2-0. You don't want to do that, number 9.
0: No, you don't.
1: Come back and get her right here. Make her hit it.
0: You don't want to put first and second with Ella Owens and Mahan coming up.
1: Hit the bat.
0: Did it? Let's see.
1: Yeah, she went back and foul ball.
0: See what they put on the board here. I didn't see a call one way or the other. They've still got 2-0. And
1: she thought she got hit in the hand, but nope, it was definitely the bottom of the bat.
0: All right, so it's going to be 2-1. The third base coach for Orleans came in and questioned the call. First base coach still questioning the call, but here we go. 2-1 the count with runner at first, two outs, strike two.
1: Come back and get her now. Should be 2-2. No, the board is a little bit late there.
0: I'm not sure the umpire did not explain to the press box what happened, but I think it was pretty clear.
1: There it is, 2-2.
0: Yeah, ball two, strike two. The first base coach still pretty exasperated about that call. Here's a 2-2. Swing and a miss. And
1: that's three girls.
0: Yep, but it went down in the dirt, so she thought she may have to throw.
1: Smart thing throwing it.
0: Two strikeouts in the inning, a base hit by Morris wasted. And we go to the bottom of the second, Orleans and Ligoti. No score on Razor Radio Sports.
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0: First pitch of the bottom of the second inning to Savannah Green is a swing and a miss, strike one. This rate coach will be out of here by 7 o'clock.
1: Yeah, it's going quick.
0: And they got very quick into the inning here.
1: You just have enough time to get your ads on.
0: I know. Here's the pitch. Swing and a miss, good cut, but late by Green, and she's in the hole 0-2.
1: Yeah, she's throwing nothing but heat.
0: Struck out Jeffers and Loniker to end the first inning. And the pitch to Savannah is high. Ball and two strikes. Savannah swung a good bat as of late. Mm-hmm. Here's the pitch. Swing and a miss.
1: Struck
0: and
1: out.
0: Another strikeout. Three in a row.
1: Three in a row.
0: Now Lauren Nolan will bat.
1: Here's a chance. Here's a thing. We may have a bunt situation here.
0: Nolan batting against Rutherford, one out here in the bottom of the second inning. No score. She is
1: beauty.
0: Down the first baseline. Rutherford throws her out.
1: Nice play, though.
0: Good Rutherford bunt. Did get off the circle quickly, and a good idea.
1: Yeah, pretty
0: good.
1: But
0: bunt. Nolan couldn't leg that one out. Two outs. Now Lawson will bat. Lawson, no easy out.
1: She's been hitting the ball really well lately, hitting it on the nose.
0: Ball low. It's hard to tell where we are the depth, but it looks like the left fielder playing pretty deep out there. Mm-hmm. Center fielder fairly deep for Jade. Popping one right in front of those outfielders.
1: Yep.
0: Take your pick, Jade. 1-0 the count. Swing, good cut, fouled off 1-1. Orleans threatened in the first, had runners at first and second with one out, but Jocelyn Sims had three ground outs right back to her.
1: Mm-hmm. Top of the order coming up for them in the third.
0: Yeah, that'll be a critical inning. The 0-1 fly ball. That may drop. Center fielder going over. Mahan has it again. She covers a lot of ground out there.
1: Quickness.
0: Elizabeth Mahan The inning is over. Another very quick inning. Lady Lions go 1-2-3, second inning in a row against Rutherford. Top of the lineup for the Bulldogs coming up in the third. Lagodi nothing, Orleans nothing on Razor Radio Sports.
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0: Third inning, first two only took less than 20 minutes. And we are in the third inning, and Coach, like I said, I think this is a critical inning because any run could be big, and they have the top of the lineup, and they're good hitters coming up here in the third.
1: Yeah, especially the way she's been throwing, and she's throwing nothing but BBs up there, and we're either grounding out, popping up, or striking out.
0: I don't know if you can intentionally walk Chelsea Ralph every time, but if the opportunity presents itself.
1: Right.
0: It's a pretty good 1-2 punch, though, Ralph and Rutherford. Right now, Ella Owens, who grounded back to Jocelyn, who didn't in that first inning. That one bounces into Jade Lawson's glove. It's a ball. 1-0. Seems like if it bounces but it's a strike, that should be a strike. Huh?
1: Right.
0: But exactly. It's not. So 1-0. If it bounces and it hits the batter, that's a hit batsman. Swing and a pop-up foul, or is it fair?
1: Oh, she touched it fair territory.
0: It is fair, and that's going to be
1: a
0: base hit as Lawson, the catcher, went out to get it.
1: It was going to spin backwards, so she probably should have let it go and see
0: maybe
1: what happens.
0: Yeah. So there's a hit for Owens leading off the third inning.
1: And Mahan already has a double.
0: Mahan, Ralph, and Rutherford. Nobody out with a runner at first base. The pitch is 1-0 outside. So that was a big one. It didn't take much. Mm-mm. Just right in front of the plate. But it kind of cue balled and hit the glove of the catcher. I wouldn't be surprised if Jade throws down to first, as Ella Owens gets a pretty good lead off there. It is a two ball, no strike count, though. You can't have a walk here with two coming up on deck.
1: No way.
0: And in the hole. Swing, and they don't get a walk. They get a ground ball to short. And the play safe. Chloe Ramsey dove and tagged the bag, but the runner, Ella Owens, beats by, I don't know,
1: half a second.
0: Half a step, maybe.
1: That she had to do that. That's the only play she had. She tossed it to her. It would have been too late.
0: Yeah, good play by Ramsey. But you look at the two hits they've had.
1: Yeah, on the infield.
0: Yeah, and now you've got the two big hitters coming up. They're sluggers in Ralph and Rutherford.
1: Got to find a way to keep it in the ballpark, girls.
0: Can't intentionally walk her now. Here's the pitch. There's another ball, 1-0.
1: Well, you could and have a force out, but you don't want to do that.
0: You really don't.
1: No,
0: look,
1: nobody
0: now,
1: out.
0: The outfielders are pretty well
1: deep, yeah.
0: Very deep, not too far from the fence. Ralph has hit six over on the year, takes ball two. So at this point, I guess if you walk her, you walk her, but you're asking for trouble.
1: Yeah, you are. You're air or pass ball or anything can happen, score a run. If you get bases loaded, nobody out.
0: Here's the 2-0.
1: Change up.
0: Stays up, 3-0 the count. So seven pitches, and Ralph has yet to swing the bat and has yet to get a strike. Two on and nobody out here in a critical third inning of a scoreless ballgame. Swing and a foul. That'll be out of play.
1: Swinging on 3-0.
0: Past the dugout. So she did get one down the middle. Fouled it off, 3-1. Yeah, we need a pop-up here.
1: Yeah, I need a pop-up on the infield.
0: A lot of room, though, between the outfield. They're playing so deep in the infield. Here's the pitch, swinging a ground ball.
1: Base hit. Nope.
0: Ramsey
1: nice
0: throws
1: job
0: to third and gets the fourth.
1: Nice job.
0: Chloe Ramsey threw to Macy Hembry, got the lead runner.
1: We needed that.
0: So that's one out. Runners remain at first and second. Owens is the runner out.
1: Rutherford had a fielder's choice ground out last at bat. See if we can do it again here.
0: So one out for Rutherford.
1: Hard to see the ball when it goes on the other side. Really, like, it's going to be a base hit. Yeah. They're in the hole.
0: Here's a pitch. There's a base hit into right field. Savannah Green will throw home. It'll be cut off, and a runner goes to third. Yeah, the Bulldogs take a 1-0 lead.
1: You weren't going
0: to
1: get Owen.
0: Three hits in the inning with one out and still a runner at third base. And the way Rutherford's going, that could be it right there. But the Lions, of course, will have a few more at-bats to say about that. Will the score be 1-0 or more here as we are in the third inning?
1: That was a hit very hard, Greg, just over the first baseman's head, and it dropped in. And no way you can catch that one.
0: Yeah, late swing. That one just hugged the line down here in right field. So it's 1-0 now, Orleans. Yeah, the first two hits were just, I mean, shouldn't have been hits, but they were. And then this one certainly was a legitimate hit, but it wasn't hit very well.
1: Although it wasn't hit really hard, no, just over the infield.
0: Alila Cheatham will bat with runners at first and third. Let's see if they send the runner from first.
1: I don't think so.
0: There's a bunt.
1: Foul.
0: It's foul. Boy, it looked to
1: safety
0: me.
1: Safety squeeze.
0: Looked to me like Rutherford left a little early. Strike called, or I'm sorry, a strike is the call. It's a foul ball, and it's 0-1 now.
1: And she was going hard to second grade. If she pops that up, that's an easy double play.
0: So she was running here. There she goes again. Note, now she comes back.
1: Strike two.
0: Strike two, so a strikeout would be big with that runner down at third base. Cheatham grounded back at to Sims in the first. Take that again here in the third. Or a strikeout. The 0-2 coming. High. Ball and two strikes. The runner did go down. I would have considered throwing she's a slow runner.
1: She is
0: the runner at third.
1: Yes.
0: But the Lions played it safe and let her go. Now you got runners at second and third. Those are all big runs out there. Pop up, foul territory. Bryn Loniker's under it. Big out two.
1: Yeah, two down.
0: Cheatham flies to Loniker in foul territory. Two outs for Olivia Ralph. It's a 1-0 game. That could be enough, but you don't want to give them any more.
1: No, you don't want to give them any more, especially when they got runners in scoring position here.
0: Ralphie is the sixth batter in the inning. Nothing hit hard so far, but a run is in and runners at second and third.
1: Ooh.
0: Ball 1-0.
1: Must have been outside.
0: So Ralph down at third.
1: Two down now.
0: Rutherford at second, fouled off.
1: Foul ball.
0: One ball, one strike, 1-0 Orleans. They've cracked open the sectional here with the first run.
1: Yeah, a couple of little bloop hits, one on the infield, one just over first.
0: Well, two on the infield, two infield hits.
1: Yeah.
0: And then that one, like you said, just came over first base. There's a foul ball slashing at it is Ralph.
1: I see a changeup coming.
0: Her sister Chelsea came in and said something to her and may have said that.
1: Oh, watch out for the changeup.
0: 0-2 came in from third base. So one ball, two strikes to count with two outs. Pitch from Jocelyn. Struck her out.
1: Got her. Big out. Big out.
0: So a big out, but a big run recorded by the Orleans Bulldogs. Izzy Rutherford will go back. She's had six up, six down so far. The Lions have not challenged her. Let's see what we got in the bottom of the third. 1-0 Orleans on Razor Radio Sports.
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0: Well, the Lady Bulldogs have had a little time in their innings. The Lady Lions have not. They've had quick innings at bat, and there's a swing and a miss by Chloe Ramsey.
1: Yeah, she's just reaching back and throwing the ball and saying, here, hit it if you can, girls.
0: Three strikeouts through the first six. Nothing really hit hard by the Lady Lions. The 0-1 coming to Ramsey. Macy Hembry coming up next. Swinging a foul. Chloe, a good cut. But in the hole at 0-2.
1: Yep.
0: Bottom of the third inning already. It's 1-0 Orleans. Winner to play tomorrow night against Vincennes Vervey. Bar even Scholes in the nightcap tonight. Here's the 0-2. Swinging a high fastball, and down goes Chloe.
1: Way behind it.
0: Four strikeouts in the ball game. One out, Macy Hembry. Macy, one of two left-handed hitters for the Lady Lions, Loniker and Macy Hembry. Then Chloe Lawson on deck. Macy takes the ball, 1-0. As we said, Rutherford doesn't walk a lot. Strikes out a lot. We've already seen evidence of that.
1: Mm-hmm.
0: Pitch to Macy Hembry, swing and a miss. I don't think she's gone 2-0 on any of the first eight hitters so far.
1: That was a high pitch there.
0: It's 1-1 now.
1: She was 2-2 on Ava. That was about it. Only 19 pitches through two.
0: Mm. The 1-1, swing and a miss, strike two.
1: I mean, she's just saying, here, girls, I'm going to throw as hard as I can and see if you can hit it.
0: Yeah, and it's hard to make that adjustment.
1: Sure is.
0: These Lady Lions, it's been a little while since they've faced a little fire like this. 1-2, pitch to Macy, high. Ball two, strike two. This could be another quick inning if she get Hembry and Lawson.
1: I tell you what, if you can hit it right down the right field line, you could run forever. She's way off the line.
0: Just hit the ball first, right?
1: Exactly. Get a piece.
0: Here's the 2-2. Swing and a miss. Can't do it. Consecutive strikeouts. Five in the ball game for Rutherford through eight hitters. Now Chloe Lawson will bat. Yeah, I bet you're right. It wasn't Rutherford if I had that didn't pitch against Ligoti in the first game.
1: The way we're swinging against her, there's no way we scored nine runs.
0: Swing and a miss. Strike one to Chloe.
1: And Chloe was backing out of the plate swing at that when she had two steps back.
0: Two outs already, third inning.
1: I don't think she's going to be wild, girls. Just stay there and hit it.
0: Here's pitch. Well, Chloe didn't have a chance that time because she looked like she wanted to bunt, and then she pulled it back, and by the time she pulled it back and swung.
1: Pitch is on top of her.
0: Yeah. 0-2 now to Lawson. So Rutherford's set up to strike out the side in the bottom of the order here in the third. And she does, swinging.
1: Wow.
0: Three consecutive strikeouts in this inning, six in the ball game, and through three innings, Orleans 1, Ligoti nothing on Razor Radio Sports.
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0: Avery Morris. Fourth inning already. 30 minutes into the ballgame.
1: Rolling right along.
0: Orleans leads 1-0. They've had some base runners. The Lions have not. Lions may be fortunate just to give up the one run so far. A strike to their bottom of the lineup, Avery Morris, who had a base hit in that second inning but was stranded. Next pitch is high, 1-0. Jocelyn has three strikeouts herself. 1-1 here to Morris.
1: Important to get these three bottom hitters here.
0: Yes, it is. Swinging a foul off the ankle of Morris. One ball, two strikes now the counts. Jocelyn has her set up. She did strike out the next two in Dilley and Fleming.
1: No, great. We took time to go to the restroom between innings. We missed a whole inning. We can get back in time.
0: That's exactly right. Out near the parking lot, and we're out.
1: Yep.
0: Behind cornfield. Yeah. Count is 1-2 to Avery Morris. Sims ready to go. Morris is now. And that one gets away from Jocelyn. She slams the glove, and it's a ball. And now a full count. And whatever you do, Jocelyn, throw her a strike here.
1: Yes, make her use the bat.
0: That hit that she had was kind of a tainted hit, I guess, but it counts. Swing, and that's not a taint. Oh, there's a Coley Lawson gets out toward the outfield grass. And
1: okay, it's coming right at us.
0: Takes
1: here.
0: It in, yeah, one out. So that's a pop-up sort of line drive to second baseman. Lawson played it well. Yara angle is not the best once it comes off the bat.
1: Really deceiving.
0: I thought that was sure between left field and second base.
1: It's really deceiving out here when you see it leave the bat.
0: So one out for Dilley. As we said, Dilley was a strikeout victim along with the next hitter, Fleming. And that brought up the lineup that scored the run in the third inning. And
1: that's a ball.
0: That'll be the case here in the fourth inning if she can get her. 1-0 the count. Swing and a miss. 1-1 the count. The one walk that Johnson has had was really an intentional walk.
1: Right, right.
0: It's the only one in the ball game.
1: Unintentional, intentional walk.
0: Pitch, swing and a miss, strike two.
1: Strikeout victims, her, Dilley, and Fleming.
0: So 1-2 the count to Dilley. And Sims comes in with the pitch. Strike her out. Well, she's matching strikeout. That's number four. And we're not quite through four innings for Fleming now, the ninth place hitter. Fleming will bat with two out and nobody on. First inning, they haven't had a runner on base so far.
1: So
0: two
1: far.
0: Outs. Ball, 1-0. R. Even Scholes, second game on the General tonight. Coach Wagner and Mike DeCourcy will have that one for you.
1: Our version of the Mike and Mike show.
0: That's right. Swing and a miss.
1: Way behind that one.
0: 1-1 the count. Jocelyn throwing strikes. That's important. You don't want to hit anybody either. We've seen a lot of inopportune hit batsmen this season.
1: The pitch.
0: Pitch is a
1: strike. 1-2.
0: One ball, two strikes count. Jocelyn looking for strikeout number five with Dilley, with Fleming here. Here's a pitch.
1: Got her.
0: Got her.
1: Late swing.
0: Strikeout number five. Sims is rolling along. Rutherford's rolling along. The Lions will have the leadoff hitter up, Jocelyn Sims. And that'll be a critical inning for the Lions. They're going to have to get something on the board. They trail it after 3.5. 1-0 on Razor Radio Sports.
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1: Jocelyn Sims took a strike, then a ball, one ball, one strike. Leadoff hitter Jocelyn flied to center field, and then Rutherford retired the next two on strikeouts.
2: You'd almost think this is a time limit game as quick as it's going.
1: Here's the pitch, swinging a ground ball right back to Rutherford. Jocelyn is out. Ground out. So that's the way the fourth inning starts. Now, Ava Jeffers, a rare strikeout in that first inning.
2: Rare strikeout, yeah.
1: Try to get bat on the ball here and find a hole somehow. Ava's quick. It'd be nice to split the gap here and get a double or a triple, but Lions need base runners. They've not had one yet. Fouled off by Ava. Strike one. Fourth inning, 10 up and 10 down for Izzy Rutherford.
2: To say she's on a roll would be an understatement. Just throwing fastballs and saying, here, see if you can hit this. So far, we haven't.
1: The 0-1 coming to Ava Jeffers. Swinging a foul, strike two. Ava won't now, but I just wonder if she entertained the thought of maybe laying one down and trying to leg it out. 0-2 the count. And Rutherford comes in. Jeffers gets it out there and gets a base hit into center field. Just laid the bat out there. It fooled her a little bit.
2: Little bloop.
1: So that's what has to happen. Now, Jeffers gets the first hit for the Lady Lions.
2: You know she's going to be stealing to get in at scoring position.
1: It's kind of a half swing, and it landed between the second baseman and the center fielder.
2: Whatever it takes.
1: So, yeah, let's see if Ava's going here. You got Lonaker.
2: I'd say she has to be going.
1: Lonaker, the batter, with one out, 1-0 Orleans, bottom of the fourth. Ava is going. Swing
2: base
1: and a
2: hit.
1: Fly ball. Left field, that's
2: She's
1: a base hit. Ava will come around third base. She will score. We are tied. Lonaker to second.
2: Had a girl.
1: Well, stealing is what happened there.
2: Yep.
1: She was on the run. She wouldn't have scored if she didn't. And Bryn Lonaker comes through with a base hit. She's at second base. The lead runner, Jeffers, speeds around third base.
2: She wasn't stopping for nothing.
1: We are tied 1-1.
2: She was halfway to third before she even picked up the ball.
1: With one out now, Savannah Green is up with a runner at second base. Savannah takes a strike. 0-1. Boy, you have to go up there ready because
2: she's
1: going to throw you a strike.
2: Yeah, absolutely.
1: All of a sudden, you get in the hole.
2: Yeah, she's only thrown like, maybe six balls so far, three innings.
1: All three hitters have put the bat on the ball here in this inning. Savannah does too, but it's foul. Now she is in the hole. No balls, two strikes. So we're tied now, 1-1. They will have, just like the Lions did here, their top of the lineup coming up in the fourth, or in the fifth, rather, already. Still only one out. Sims grounded out, then the single by Jeffers, the RBI by Lonaker. Swing and a miss. Savannah goes down. And
2: second time she's
1: gone down. That's a big strikeout.
2: Yeah, it is.
1: Two outs. Seven in the ballgame now. Now Lauren Nolan, who tried to reach with a bunt, was thrown out.
2: Look how far that third baseman's in, Greg. My goodness.
1: The pitch, she is bunting. It's in the air. The catcher can't get it. Strike one. Bryn is not fast,
2: no. So
1: you're just really wanting to get her over to third and get Lauren on first for Jade Lawson.
2: Well, and the outfield is not real deep except for center. I think a base hit to center, she might score, but anyplace else, it's going to be tough. Or base hit to right, I don't think her arm's that good. I watched her warm up. She was throwing it in like, you know, on lollipops. So
1: Lions have broken through here with a run.
2: Yeah, 1-1.
1: It was the speed game that did that by Ava Jeffers. Pitch.
2: Strike.
1: She took it. Strike two. Now 0-2. She has her set up for a strikeout. Critical inning in the fifth inning coming up. And we're going there right now as another strikeout, number eight in the game. With a runner at second, she struck out Green, struck out Nolan. Top of the lineup coming up for Orleans, but it's a brand new ball game. So we've got three innings to go, and we're tied 1-1. Sectional game one from North Davies on Razor Radio Sports.
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1: The Lions have scored a run now in the fifth inning. It'll be the top of the lineup. A lineup of the first four that has reached base. One, two, three, four, five, six, if you include a fielder's choice. Ella Owens is one for two. First pitch to her is a strike by Jocelyn Sims, who has struck out five herself. This is a big hitter to get out here, leading off the fifth inning in a 1-1 game. Sims comes in. The pitch, changeup, doesn't quite make it to the plate. 1-1. It'll be Owens, then Mahan, and Ralph. Let's just keep it right there. Is that too much to ask here in the fifth?
2: Exactly.
1: Swinging a ground ball. Sims can't get that. Lawson can. Throws her out.
2: Nice job.
1: Gets the speedy Owens. Chloe Lawson throws her out. That's one out. This being the fifth inning, if somehow you could get these three, maybe you don't go back to these players again if the Lions could scratch across a run. With only two more at-bats after this one. Strike called to Mason. Doubled in the first inning, but was stranded. They had runners at first and second and one out, but the Lions did a great job with forcing the force out. Swinging a ground ball right back to Jocelyn. Jocelyn stabs it, throws it, two outs.
2: Nice, that's big. That's very big there.
1: Two outs for Chelsea Ralph. Keep her in the ballpark.
2: You know what? If you walk her again. No big deal.
1: Keep her in the ballpark. The outfield all of a sudden goes deep. Six home runs on the year for Ralph. 33 RBIs in around 70 plate appearances.
2: Man.
1: Outside 1-0. Well, I don't think she wants any part of her, even though Rutherford on deck is a great hitter too. But you pick your poison, you might want to put Ralph on here. Pitch.
2: 2-0.
1: Yeah, inside 2-0 to Chelsea. Chelsea hasn't had much to hit. She walked on four pitches. And then in a big at-bat with runners at first and second, grounded into a force out in the third inning. They did score on Rutherford's hit. There's a foul.
2: Yeah, I had to chase a low one there.
1: And it's ball two, strike one.
2: I would throw a changeup, get her off stride, looking for a fastball. I mean, if she hits a changeup out, more power to her.
1: Two balls, one strike, the count to Chelsea Ralph. Ball three. Chelsea's just a junior going into her senior year. Seems like she's been around forever.
2: Oh, I thought she was a senior.
1: No. So 3-1 the count.
2: Nope, ball four.
1: Yep, didn't even come close. So she walks with two outs for Izzy Rutherford.
2: Not the worst idea.
1: No. Ralph will not be running.
2: No.
1: Rutherford has one home run on the year, but she's going to put the ball in play.
2: Need to bring Savannah in a little bit. She hit a little blooper while going. She is coming in.
1: Pitch to Rutherford with Chelsea Ralph on first base. Ball inside, 1-0.
2: Throw behind her.
1: So two walks in the ballgame, both of them to Ralph, both of them more or less intentional. Mm-hmm. Five strikeouts for Jocelyn. She's pitched to Jim here. Pitch, ground ball, bait. Nope, that's going to be throw to first by Ramsey.
2: Nice.
1: She throws her out.
2: Very nice.
1: Chloe Ramsey went towards second base, and Sims gets out of it. A walk

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2: Izzy Rutherford back in the circle. It was a slugfest in game one that the Orleans Bulldogs won. So far, pitcher's duel here between Sims and Rutherford. 1-1, bottom of the fourth inning. Is that right?
3: Yep.
2: Bottom of the fifth. Lions scored their one run in the fourth.
3: This might be the quickest game on record.
2: I know. Ball to Jade Lawson. Lawson fly to center her first time, and she gets a base hit into center this time.
3: I told you she's been swinging a good bat.
2: Lawson's aboard. They're starting to hit her a little bit. Now you got the bottom of the lineup. All struck out, Ramsey, Hembree, and Lawson, but see what they can do here.
3: You're going to see a bunt here. I guarantee it.
2: Ramsey's played a very good defense.
3: Yep.
2: See if she can do something offensively here. Jade Lawson.
3: There's no way she's not bunting.
2: I don't know. Here's a pitch, not bunting, inside.
3: Well, I guess there is a way she's not.
2: Jade's not real quick at first, but a lot of things could happen if you do lay it down. I kind of agree with you. 1-0 the count.
3: Yeah, get him while you can. Get him in scoring position.
2: Here's a pitch. Swinging a miss. Strike one.
3: I'm shocked. Maybe give him one to hit.
2: Hembree on deck. Lions have their leadoff hitter on here. Lawson base hit. We're in the bottom of the fifth, tied 1-1. Pitch to Ramsey. There's the bunt.
3: Beauty.
2: Rutherford will throw. Ramsey's out. Lawson rounds second. She'll stay there. Sacrifice good for Chloe Ramsey.
3: That was a beauty.
2: One out now with a runner at second. You got the bottom two. Macy can certainly get bad on the ball. She didn't the first time up, but she certainly can.
3: Second time around, you know what's coming. It's going to be a fastball. Just sit in there and look for it.
2: Eight strikeouts in the ballgame so far for Rutherford. Hembree pops it foul.
3: Getting a bat on the ball.
2: Macy was one of those eight. So the Lions have the lead runner at second base with one out here in the bottom of the fifth, 1-1 game.
3: Outfield really kind of shallow from right all the way to left.
2: And they're not expecting Macy to be able to pull it down this right field line.
3: Yeah, the right fielder here might be a little bit deep.
2: High. One ball, one strike.
3: And way off the line. Look at that. Of course, you're not going to pull her probably as hard as she throws.
2: 1-1 the count with one out. Jade Lawson at second. Pitch.
3: Hit her.
2: Ooh, look how that may sting. It does at right wrist.
3: And
2: Macy will just throw the bat down and go to first. And the Lions have two on with one out.
3: First time she's been that wild out of the strike zone.
2: Now Chloe Lawson, let's see if she wants to bunt with runners at first and second.
3: And you know what? I would, to get him in scoring position, because a wild pitch can score him, and you got a good hitter coming up. I would definitely bunt.
2: First and second, Lawson struck out in the third, Chloe. Sister Jade is out at second base. She is bunting. It's in the air, and it's behind the catcher. Ooh. Strike one. 0-1. I'm sure Rutherford's not easy to bunt on either. But Chloe got 0-1 the count. So one out, Jocelyn Sims.
3: Todd Lancaster has a great service back here with a golf cart.
2: Here's the 0-1 coming to Lawson after the failed bunt attempt the first time. Not bunting now, swinging a miss. Strike two.
3: I don't get
2: throw down to third, and Jade is safe.
3: Wow, stealing third.
2: Yeah, and if Macy might have paid a little bit more attention there, because she could have had a nice enough lead to, once that ball flirted out of the glove, she could have been down to second.
3: I wonder if she did it on her own.
2: First and third now.
3: That was gutsy.
2: No balls, two strikes.
3: Now you can safety squeeze here. Go home on the throw.
2: One out. The pitch, not bunting, swing and a miss, and the runner gets down to second. Macy dives in without a throw. You got second and third now. Two outs.
3: Two outs, though.
2: For Jocelyn Sims.
3: And you got one of your better hitters up. She can definitely help herself here.
2: Strikeout number nine. Two runs sitting out there for Jocelyn. 1-1 tie. We're in the bottom of the fifth inning.

0: Rutherford pitched to Jocelyn. Swing and a pop-up.
1: On the infield.
0: Second baseman under it. Second baseman has it, drops it, then catches it again. Second baseman, you could tell she was unsure of it. That was Annabelle Fleming. She caught it, dropped it, and reached down and fell in her glove. And the inning is over just like that. Well, it was an exciting inning, but a non-productive one for the Lions after they do get a base hit. Sacrifice a hit batsman, but no runs. They strand two runners at second and third. We go to the sixth inning. Still knotted up 1-1 on Razor Radio Sports.
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3: The Davis County Right to Life is asking for your help in this battle against abortion. With the new administration in Washington, D.C., they have made great progress in stopping funding from going to Planned Parenthood and other pro-abortion organizations. We are pleased that some funding may now be going to pregnancy care centers that care for mothers with unplanned pregnancies. No, this will not stop all abortions, but it's a step in the right direction. We ask you to consider sending a donation to P.O. Box 41, Washington, Indiana, paid for by Davis County Right to Life.
0: Well, Coach, in a game where the defense have been flawless, that bobble right there could have given the Lions two runs, but the second baseman, Fleming, unsure of it for sure, at best, caught the ball. It fell out of her glove. She put her glove down below it. It fell right in. Otherwise, the Lions would have scored two runs. Throw goes down to second base. It's a 1-1 game.
4: Well, Greg, you look at the scenario here. Top of the sixth, you've got 5, 6, and 7 coming up. Very critical you get these first three batters. That way, in the seventh, hopefully all you'll have to face is 8-9-1. And then we can scratch a run across and win this thing.
0: And the Lions will have the top of the order in the bottom of the sixth. No, they'll have second, third,
4: well, second,
0: two, three,
4: third,
0: and four.
4: Yeah, two, three, and four, but still we can get a run that way.
0: First pitch is a ball that gets away. 1-0 the count to Lila Cheatham.
4: She has a ground out twice back to pitcher.
0: Five strikeouts for Sims, 9 for Rutherford. We're in the top of the sixth inning of a 1-1 game. Now the officials are going to confer. I have no idea what that was about.
4: No.
0: For now, it's a one ball, no strike count. It didn't hit her, did it?
4: No,
0: I'm not sure what the call was.
4: Ball only held up one finger on his right hand.
0: So 1-0 the count to Cheatham. Very important first hitter here in the sixth inning of a 1-1 game.
4: That one did hit her.
0: Uh-uh-uh.
4: Now you're going to face 4-2 unless you get a double play here.
0: So one out for Olivia Ralph. Cheatham, the leadoff hitter, got hit. Obviously, any run could be the ball game here.
4: Yep.
0: Coach has his arm around Olivia Ralph, and she could be bunting, but I think
4: she's a strikeout victim and a ground out. I'd say she could be bunting here. Got to get that run across because the way she's pitching, you might only need one more run. But we have to find a way to hold her.
0: So runner at first base. Coach Franklin came out and talked to Jocelyn Sims.
4: More or less settled her down. That's not what you need, you know, after that inning, especially when you have 5, 6, and 7 up here.
0: 1-1. We're in the sixth inning. Game that started less than an hour ago. Very efficient ball game. Very well defense so far. Swing and a miss. Pitchers have been really good. And it's 0-1 to Olivia Ralph. Avery Morris, who had a base hit, is on deck. Swing. She gets bat on the ball, but it's foul. Now 0-2. She has her set up.
4: Got her with the strikeout on the changeup the second time around, so see if you'll see it again here.
0: A little surprised that Cheatham's not running. 0-2. Is the count. Coach did say something to Cheatham, and Cheatham is going. Throw down to
4: second. Strike him out, throw him out, yes.
0: She is out, and the Lions are out of the inning. Well, that's two
4: outs. Two outs, yeah.
0: All right, strike out, throw him out. Jade Lawson throws out Lila Cheatham.
1: Perfect throw.
0: So the hit batsman erased. And that's two outs now for Avery Morris.
4: And that's big because now you can hold him to three up, three down here and only have to face a leadoff batter in the seventh.
0: So that's the sixth strikeout.
4: That was a perfect throw.
0: Sure was. Who made the tag there? Ramsey?
4: Lawson,
0: second base?
4: Yep.
0: So Jade DeChloe.
4: Sister act.
0: Getting down. Swinging a ground ball. Foul ball off the bat of Avery Morris. So two outs now in the sixth inning of a 1-1 game. The Lions will have last at bat. Of course, we don't know how many innings we'll go tonight. There's a ball, 1-1. This is the opening game of the tournament. Bar Even Shoals coming up next. Weather permitting, it's bang, bang, bang. Monday, Tuesday, Wednesday. Fly ball.
4: That's
0: shortstop. Can't get it. That'll be a base hit. Jeffers comes up. And that'll be a base hit for Morris. And as you said, every base runner critical right now.
4: Yep. You don't want to get back to Ralph in the seventh.
0: Dilly will bat. So best case, unless Morris is thrown out on the bases,
4: they'll have
0: 9-1 and two in the seventh.
4: Probably not going to be stealing with two
0: outs
4: here.
0: No, I wouldn't think so. Although it is a 1-1 game, and she's not going to be going.
4: No, especially after throwing out the last runner.
0: There's a ball 1-0. You got to throw strikes now if you're Jocelyn.
4: Work on the batter, Jocelyn. Now she has gotten Owens and Mahan out the last two times, so maybe we can do it again.
0: Swing and a miss. Strike one. 1-1. The Lions will have the meat of the lineup in Jeffers, Lonaker, and Green. That's the lineup that
4: scored a run.
0: Produced the run.
4: Yeah. Ava got on and got through.
0: Back in the fourth. The pitch is a little bit high. Ball two, strike one to Dilly. Dilly struck out twice. Fleming on deck has struck out twice. There's four of the six strikeouts that Jocelyn has. Now you're at three balls and one strike. Ball three, strike one, the count. Jocelyn back in the circle now. Ready for the next pitch to Dilly. Swing and a miss, strike two, an important pitch coming here.
4: Very. Full count. You got to come right at her. Make her swing the bat.
0: Dilly, barely 100 hitter on the year. You do not want to walk her.
4: If not, Ralph will hit in the seventh.
0: Here's the pitch. Fouled it off. Dilly does a nice job of hanging in there.
4: Hanging in there.
0: Three balls and two strikes. 1-1 thriller here in the sixth inning. IHSAA Tournament 62.
4: Of a very quick game. Just now an hour old.
0: The pitch.
4: Got her. Big out.
0: Strikeout number seven. Inning over. Lions go to the bottom of the sixth, trying to scratch across any old run here.
4: Yep.
0: It's 1-1 on Razor Radio Sports.
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0: Ava Jeffers batting. Swing and a pop-up right field. Is it going to fall? Is it going to fall? It does. Ava's going to get to second. She will round second. She's going to go to third, and she's going to make it
4: with a triple
0: A little bloop triple into right field that veered into foul territory, and the lead run at third, and Ava Jeffers,
4: nobody out,
0: is the player of this game so far.
4: She did not hesitate, Greg, since she saw that drop. She didn't even look back. Wow.
0: Jocelyn Sims, of course, has pitched a great game. Bryn Loniker is the one that drove Ava in, but it was Ava's speed that brought her in. She did not hesitate.
4: Nope. How about a wild pitch here?
0: Just hit the ball on the ground in the air, but get it up.
4: There it is.
0: Ava coming in.
4: Safe.
0: The Lions lead it.
4: Wow.
0: Ava Jeffers does it all again. That's the first wild pitch by either pitcher. And believe me, folks, not much room between the backstop and home plate.
4: That was a bang-bang play there.
0: Ava Jeffers, her speed, if the Lions would win, has won the game right now.
4: Absolutely.
0: What's going to happen now? They're going to come out and talk.
4: Just talk to down,
0: Izzy Rutherford.
4: Here's the thing, Greg. They got 9-1-2. Very important. You don't let Ralph come up to plate in the seventh.
0: Well, let's not be finished. Nobody out.
4: Well, yeah, let's get more.
0: Loniker is ahead of the count 1-0. Bryn had the give her a double the last time that Ava Jeffers sped around from first base. So 2-1 Ligoti here in the bottom of the sixth inning. The winner to play tomorrow night against Reveille, a team that the Lions run ruled last week.
4: Yep.
0: And then the winner of that will play the championship game Wednesday night. Again, keeping the rain away. That's what would happen. Bryn Loniker now with nobody aboard. Ava Jeffers, you're something else. Here's the pitch. Swing and a miss. 1-1 the count. I mean, just her getting to third was the difference in this one.
4: Oh, absolutely. I mean, like I said, when she saw that thing land, when she turned around from first, she didn't even look back.
0: The pitch, Loniker fouls it off. One ball, two strikes. Savannah Green on deck.
4: Bryn has her number a little bit, too. She just, nice swing. Went to left field her first time up, scored the run. First run of the game with an RBI.
0: Rutherford ready. Now the Lions leading 2-1 here in the bottom of the sixth. Swing and a foul off to the left side. Loniker count remains. One ball and two strikes. So what looked like a little bloop single by Jeffers turned into a triple and turned into a run on the wild pitch.
4: Yep.
0: Another foul by Loniker off the screen to the left.
4: She's got a beat on it now.
0: One ball, two strikes the count. Rutherford with the ball in the circle, ready to go. Loniker ready to go in the box.
4: Be a great time for her first home run of the season.
0: Here's the pitch.
4: Change up,
0: ground ball. Shortstop fields it. Shortstop's throw is
4: saved
0: by the first baseman.
4: Yes, she dropped it.
0: Loniker aboard.
4: Wow.
0: The air by the first baseman.
4: Yeah, that was right on the money.
0: So the Lions scratching for a little more here with nobody out. Now Savannah Green. Savannah struck out twice. Savannah might think about bunting.
4: Well, I was going to say, you almost want to have her bunt. Nobody out. Need a pinch runner.
0: So we'll have a runner for maybe.
4: Yeah.
0: Haven't seen anybody come out of the dugout yet.
4: Shady,
0: there will be. Can you see the number there?
4: It's Shaley.
0: Is that 33? It's Shaley's 33.
4: Yeah.
0: Shaley Graber, who's missed the entire year because of a leg injury.
4: Mm-hmm.
0: We're depending on her leg right now.
4: Yep. One of the fastest girls in the dugout.
0: Shaley played here at North Davies.
4: Yes, she did.
0: Right here in this field. Now she's a Lion, and she's pinch running, and she's another. That would be a big run to get. So Loniker being run for by Green. Nobody out by Graber, rather. Now we're ready to go.
4: That's a big error there.
0: 2-1, the pitch to Savannah, high 1-0.
4: Not bunny. How about that?
0: Savannah struck out twice. She's had good cuts, but just couldn't catch up to that fastball. Here's the 1-0, swing and a miss.
4: Maybe give her one to hit.
0: 1-1.
4: A lot of coaches do that.
0: You don't have Shayla running, do you? Shayla Graber, the runner
4: so.
0: At first.
4: Oh, look at there. Thank you.
0: So the pitch coming, pop-up foul out of play. Well, we got dinner tonight.
4: Yeah, we got dinner. Thank you so much.
0: Thank you, Coach. One ball, two strikes, the count. To Savannah Green. Here's the pitch.
4: Change up high.
0: Ball two, strike two.
4: That's what I call service, Greg.
0: What do we got? Salad and
4: fettuccine.
0: And
4: wow.
0: Wow. Okay. All right. We may be here 10 innings, but we'll finish it sooner or later. Fouled off again. Green stays alive.
4: I know one thing. We don't have time between innings to eat.
0: No, this is a quick ball game. And it is. I'll take it home and warm it up if you have to.
4: I'll find time.
0: That's right. You can't. You're here for the second game, too.
4: Exactly.
0: Ball two, strike two to Green with a runner at first. And Shaylee Graber, the pitch. Swing and a miss. Mm. For the third time, Savannah goes down.
4: I'm really
0: strikeout number 10 in the ballgame.
4: Really shocked he didn't have a bunt.
0: Lauren Nolan did try to bunt.
4: She will.
0: A couple of times.
4: Because Jade is up next. And Jade has a base hit up the middle.
0: Yeah, that's the first out.
4: Look how far in the third baseman is.
0: Pitch to Nolan. She's bunting. Foul. Strike one. Mm. Nolan got the one down in the second inning, a good sacrifice. Tried two in the fourth and did just that, fouled it off before striking out. So the Lions have broke through with another run here, both runs scored by Ava Jeffers. And it's a 2-1 Lagodi lead in the bottom of the sixth inning.
4: Get that bunt down.
0: Nope. Takes a ball.
4: Swinging.
0: And it is 1-1 with one out. Shaylee Graber at first base.
4: Yeah. All she has to do is bunt it toward first. You don't want to bunt it toward third.
0: Pitch. She is bunting.
4: Beauty.
0: Back to the pitch here. We'll get the runner at second to throw to first in time. A good sacrifice again for Nolan.
4: Beauty.
0: I don't know if Lauren knows how important those things are.
4: Oh, absolutely.
0: I mean, the Lions might not score here, but for Lauren to get down two sacrifices, that's all you can ask of her.
4: Yeah, very, very important.
0: Down to second is Graber. This is a big run to get,
4: and you
0: needless
4: know what?
0: To say.
4: Jade has a base hit.
0: Jade Lawson singled in the fifth, stranded at third. Swing, and it was way ahead of that changeup.
4: That was a changeup.
0: Strike one.
4: She's expecting a fastball, and, man, she had her wheels a-turning.
0: So Shaylee Graber now, an important run at second base with two outs.
4: Only one out. No, that's two. That's right, sacrifice.
0: Yeah, on the sacrifice. So 0-1 the count. Here's the pitch. Swing and a miss at a fastball. Couldn't catch up that time. 0-2. Rutherford has her set up. Two-one game. Lions lead it. Bottom of the sixth. Lawson calls time. She's back in. Here's the pitch. Takes it high.
4: 1-2.
0: Chloe Ramsey is the on-deck hitter, and Chloe would just as soon not bat again in this ballgame.
4: This is true. Unless we get a base hit, she wants to bat again.
0: If we get a base hit, but if she doesn't, that would mean the Lions would get them out in the seventh inning. Here's the 1-2.
4: Ball
0: high.
4: Three.
0: Change up.
4: 2-2.
0: Got away. Jade stayed away from it. Ball two, strike two.
4: And Jade, you know a fastball is coming. She doesn't want to walk you.
0: Lawson, a sophomore. Shayla Graber running for Bryn Loniker out of second base.
4: Ball three.
0: Three balls, two strikes.
4: Good eye.
0: To Lawson. Lawson, just a sophomore. Shaylee Graber out there at second, just a sophomore, and her bat will contribute next year.
4: And her speed, and her glove.
0: Ball three, strike two. The pitch. Strike three called, and Lawson watched it go down, and that's strikeout number 11.
4: We got the lead, though.
0: Here we go. It'll be, what we got here, 8-9-1. No, 9-1-2. Ooh, Fleming, Owens, and Mahan coming up. If anybody gets on Chelsea Ralph. It's a 2-1 Lagodi game trying to lock it down in the seventh. When we come back on Razor Radio Sports.
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0: First game regular season, Orleans won it 10-9. Right now going to the seventh inning. Lagoda leads 2-1.
4: 2-1. So important to get this first batter. I think it's a pinch hitter. Am I right?
0: Yep.
4: Number 18.
0: It will be, is it 18 or 19?
4: 18.
0: I see an 18. I see a 19 in Emberly Burton. So we're going to go with that for the moment. So Burton will bat. Fleming struck out her two times against Jocelyn Sims, ball inside.
4: You got to throw strikes now. Cannot at all cost let Ralph come up.
0: Here's the 1-0 to Emberly Burton, pinch hitting for Fleming. 2-0.
4: Take a deep breath, Jocelyn.
0: Yeah. A lot of nerves right now among the fans for Lagoda, particularly Jocelyn's parents and grandparents.
4: Mm-hmm.
0: So it's 2-0 the count. Got to come in here.
4: 3-0.
0: A low 3-0 the count. Top of the order coming up in a 2-1 Lagoda game here in the seventh inning. 3-0 to the ninth place hitter, pinch hitter, Emberly Burton.
4: She is not swinging.
0: Pitch from Jocelyn. Ball four, walked her.
4: Wow. After getting the lead, that is not what you want to do because you know who's going to be batting.
0: Yep, now you got your lead off.
4: Yeah, unless we get a they bunt it in the air, we get a double play ball.
0: Owens, Mahan, and Ralph, the next three hitters in a 2-1 game in the seventh inning. Another ball thrown to Owens.
4: I'm going to call a timeout and go talk to her.
0: Owens, a couple of ground outs in between a base hit. 1-0 from Jocelyn Sims to Owens. Ball two.
4: Where was that at?
0: It's really hard to tell where we are.
4: It is, but, man, she hasn't done this all day.
0: 2-0 the count. Sims now will walk around the circle a little bit. Coach Franklin ready to come out. Next pitch, 3-0.
4: Seven straight balls. This is a remedy for disaster.
0: Yeah, Coach Henniger will come out now and try to calm her down a little bit.
4: Yeah, she hasn't been this wild the whole game.
0: Noah walked to Burton, and 3-0 to Owens, and their best hitters here
4: coming
0: waiting
4: up. Yep.
0: In line.
4: Time out for a bite.
0: I mean, yeah, I don't even know what else he could say except.
4: Yeah, just got to settle down, throw strikes.
0: Yeah. And that's really just kind of calm her down a little bit.
4: Yeah, because you know right now she's out there thinking too much.
0: So the Lions lead it here 2-1. They put up one in the fourth inning and one in the sixth. The one run for Orleans came in the third inning. All right. Circle breaks up.
4: Have the entire team on that circle. Mm-hmm.
0: Yeah, the outfield, the infield, catcher. Jocelyn's ready to go. So is Owens with a runner at first. Nobody out. 3-0 count. Pitch. Walked her. Two on, nobody out. And look at Mahan up. And they're not going to be in a position to walk Ralph, it doesn't look like. But you got to get Mahan, who has two hits today, a double and a single.
4: Yep.
0: Pitch to her. Swing and a line drive, center field. It's
4: nice
0: caught.
4: Catch. Nice
0: out
4: catch.
0: Out there by Nolan.
4: Nice catch.
0: Lauren Nolan plugged the gap in a hurry.
4: At the last second, she went up and caught it.
0: That would have been no doubt a one hop to the wall. It was a line shot, hardest hit ball all day. And Nolan ran it down.
4: Boy, let's get a pop-up on the infield right here.
0: Here's Chelsea Ralph. How many times have we said keep her in the park? 2-1 game. The pitch to their slugger. Strike call, 0-1. Lauren Nolan may have just saved the game there.
4: No kidding.
0: That was not an easy play. We'll see.
4: Throw a changeup.
0: 0-1 to Ralph. High, 1-1. Are you careful to her here?
4: You got to be. I mean, you want to try to hit a corner or two, make her pop it up or, you know, swing late.
0: She's walked twice in between that, grounded into a fielder's choice. Chelsea Ralph, change up, strike two.
4: Yes.
0: 1-2, fouled it off.
4: Throw it again. Don't challenge her, Jocelyn. Just throw it again.
0: 1-2 in a 2-1 Lagoda game, seventh inning, final inning as it stands at the moment. Pitch to Ralph.
1: Got her.
0: Strike three. Call.
4: Oh, my goodness gracious.
0: Strikes out.
4: Wow.
0: Strikeout number eight.
4: Looking.
0: One more to go to advance for the Lions.
4: Yeah, be careful here. Rutherford's got a hit.
0: Rutherford's hitting .534 in the year.
4: Yeah, Alfield's got to come up throwing.
0: Runner at first base. Two outs. Pitch. Fly ball.
4: Right to her. Right
0: Savannah
4: to her.
0: Green.
4: That's a catch.
0: Has it. Lions falling down, and the Lions win it.
4: What a catch.
0: Savannah Green dove after it, landed in her glove, and the Lions advance to tomorrow night.
4: Live to see another day.
0: In a thrilling 2-1 win over Orleans.
4: What a catch by Savannah.
0: What a game.
4: Yeah, both Savannah and Lauren.
0: Jocelyn Sims. I mean, your heroes are plenty.
4: Oh, yeah.
0: Lauren Nolan out there. Savannah Green there.
4: Everybody played well.
0: Jocelyn Sims.
4: Yeah, let's just give it to the whole team. I
0: Ava
4: mean, Mike
0: Jeffers,
4: goodness.
0: Bryn Lonaker.
4: Yes. Everybody contributed in this win. Great win.
0: 2-1 Lions advance to tomorrow night. Right back here at North Davies High School. We'll come back and we'll break this one down for you in a thriller. The Lions win it 2-1 on Razor Radio Sports.
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3: Well, Coach, it was a white knuckler, it was a nail biter, it was a thriller, and it was a lion win tonight, and this team has really improved. Now, I'm not saying Orleans is the great competition that might be ahead a little bit if it's Bar Riva North Davies,
4: yep.
3: But nonetheless, this team against a terrific pitcher tonight found a way to come through, and as you said, I mean, let's start with that. If you were to give a player of the game, where's it go?
5: Well, I mean, you could give it to Ava, obviously, for getting the two runs and the way she ran the bases. Give it to Jocelyn for her pitching. Give it to Bryn for her base hit, scored the first run. Give it to Savannah for that catch. Give it to Lauren for that catch and sacrifice. Give it to Jay for throwing out a runner, getting the base hit, stolen base. Chloe Ramsey for her play at short. I mean, they all contributed. So, honestly, it should go to Ava and Jocelyn, but, hey, I'm going to give it to the whole team. That was a great, great team effort.
3: You know, we've seen many games this year.
5: And no errors, Greg.
3: And that's where I'm going with that.
5: Yeah.
3: In most games, even if you don't have an error, and typically
5: right.
3: they do,
5: right.
3: there's some sort of – they didn't throw the right base.
5: Sure.
3: They didn't do this. I can't think of one instance when the defense didn't do the right thing tonight.
5: No.
3: And Lauren Nolan in left and Savannah Green
5: in right,
3: in
5: yeah.
3: right tonight in the seventh inning in a crucial time – closed
5: yeah.
3: the gap and made terrific catches
5: yeah.
3: to close it down.
5: 5 or 6 games ago, Savannah probably would drop that or not even get to it. I mean, she was there. She got to it. She held on for dear life and got the third out. Lauren made a nice catch at the last second and got her glove up, and the ball was hit really, really hard. Like you said, it would have been one hop to the fence, and we would have been behind. But, again, everybody did their job, the base coverage on the stolen bases, the base coverage on the ground balls and stuff. Our sacrifice bunts were good. He did, moved runners over. I don't know if he knows we're out here or not. Probably not. But anyway.
3: I'd say you'll spot us.
5: Yeah.
3: But you got some work to do
5: oh,
3: there.
5: Oh, yeah. But like I said, that's just a great team effort. All right. Let's go with the stats for the game. The Orleans Bulldogs, as far as they go, Ella Owens was 1 for 3, a leadoff hitter. Elizabeth Mahan, 2 for 4 with 1 run, scored the only run and had a double. Chelsea Ralph was 0 for 2, walked twice. That big strikeout looking in the seventh was huge for Ligoti. Izzy Rutherford, 1 for 4 with an RBI. Lila Chatham was 0 for 2. Olivia Ralph was 0 for 3. Avery Morris, 2 for 3. Emma Dilley was 0 for 3. And Annabelle Fleming was 0 for 2. They had 1 run on 6 hits. They made 1 error the entire night. That run didn't score, but they made 1 error and left 9 on base. For Ligoti, Jocelyn Sims was 0 for 3, but, man, did she pitch a gem. I mean, she came in there against a team that's, a pretty good hitting team from 1st through 5. But I think she had, 7 strikeouts and only 2 walks. And well, 2 walks that were walks, real walks, and 2 that were intentional. Mm-hmm. And then starting the 7th inning, didn't look good, and she was worried. And you could tell she was thinking about it. Man, she buckled down, got the outs. But Jocelyn did a great job on the mound. Ava Jeffers, all she did was get a triple and a single, scored both runs, was stealing on the first run and scored all the way from first, hit a blooper in the third inning or the bottom of the sixth and kept on running and ended up at third and scored on a wild pitch. So
3: yeah, speed was the difference.
5: Oh, absolutely.
3: And Ava Jeffers was the difference in that game.
5: Absolutely.
3: And don't forget, Lauren Nolan had a couple of bunts that,
5: yes.
3: again, didn't produce runs, but my point is how much improvement this
5: yep.
3: Lady Lion team, not world beaters,
5: yep.
3: but they've made such improvement, and they're playing their best softball right now
5: yeah,
3: at
5: absolutely.
3: The time they need to.
5: Yeah, Bryn Loniger, 1 for 3 with an RBI, the first run of the game. Savannah Green was 0 for 3. Lauren, again, 0 for 2 with a big sacrifice bunt. Jay Lawson, 1 for 3 with a stolen base and a single. Chloe Ramsey was 0 for 1 but had a sacrifice bunt. Macy Hembry was 0 for 1 but did have a stolen base. And I forgot about Jay Lawson, too, stealing third. That was gutsy.
3: Yeah.
5: And Chloe Lawson, 0 for 2. Lions had 2 runs on 4 hits, did not commit an error, and had 4 left on base.
3: No, I mean, I'm looking down this lineup. Everybody, whether it was defense or offense,
5: yes, contributed.
3: Had a hand
5: big win
3: in this win tonight.
5: Yep.
3: 6 o'clock tomorrow night, they'll take on Vincennes Reveille.
5: Yep.
3: We'll if they here. Win that, they'll play in the sectional championship Wednesday night.
5: Right.
3: Again, weather permitting.
5: Right.
3: Some rain, I'm sure, will come somewhere, sometime. They'll play the winner of Barrieve and Shoals tonight. The winner of that will take on North Davies. And then the winner of that would take on either Lagodie or Reveille in the championship on Wednesday
5: True.
3: Night. All right, we'll take a quick break, Coach, and see if
5: okay. Coach comes out here. Yeah,
3: Coach comes up. We'll take about 1 minute, and if he doesn't, we'll need to get you over to the general for the second game. Let you eat a little bit.
5: We will.
3: Or even Shoals coming up in just a little bit. Lions win this one 2-1 as we continue our post game on Razor Radio Sports.
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3: Now, the scenario presents itself, Coach, that if the weather stays as it is and the Lions pick up, Lady Lions pick up a win tomorrow night, that they would both be scheduled to play at 6 o'clock on Wednesday night. Lagodie baseball opens up against Vincennes Reveille back home, and Lagodie softball would play the sectional championship here. And if that's the case, we'll split broadcast, I'm sure, one on the general, one on the Razor, so that we have coverage across the Shake broadcasting. But we're a little ways from that.
5: Right.
3: Barrieve.
5: Got to get there first.
3: We'll take on Shoals here in just a little bit in game two. That's probably about half hour from right now. Neither team has made an appearance here. And then tomorrow night, Lagodie will take on Vincennes Reveille. Alan Williams will step in for me for the next couple of nights. And he and the coach will have, we hope, happy results. All right. Well, I don't know about Coach Franklin. Like you said, we're out here in right field.
5: Here he comes.
3: Is he okay?
5: Unless he's getting something in the dugout.
3: All right, so we'll wait a little bit because I know he'd
5: now,
3: love.
5: I believe he's going to come across the diamond and come out here.
3: He'd love to talk to us about this win.
5: Yep.
3: So he is coming out here. He's running. He doesn't have to. We'll wait on him, and we'll have to give him a little time to breathe. That's for sure. But I mean, that's the best outing we've seen the Lions all year long, and again at the right time, Coach Franklin has sprinted all the way out here, and we'll let him take a breath or two. Coach Josh Franklin, we were talking about, I mean, this was a total team win. It was a flawless on defense. You had sacrifice bunts, speed, of course. I'm letting you breathe a little bit. You know?
7: I appreciate it.
3: But the message to the team was what?
7: I could not be more proud of the team effort. The unselfish softball, the willingness. I told my seniors, I said, this is it. It's do or die. You will not play another game if we don't leave it all on the field, and they did. Chloe Lawson, Chloe Ramsey up the middle, just phenomenal tonight.
3: Everybody. How about the catch by Nolan? How about the catch by Green?
5: Yeah.
3: How about Chip, well, Ava. Jocelyn, yeah. Bryn Lonick. I mean, we just gave it to the whole
7: Lauren
3: team.
7: Lauren and Savannah actually said that going out that last inning. They said, well, we haven't contributed anything this game. They got two of the three outs.
3: Well, all right, so Jocelyn, it's 2-1 game. Jocelyn, seventh inning, walks the first two. Mr. Henninger comes out, talks. What's the message to Jocelyn? I know it's get to settle her down, but the entire team joined in. What made the difference in that conversation?
7: It's the same thing that we tell her, exactly what you said. It's settle down. Yeah. We've made it six innings this far. She's not high in her pitch count. She's controlled the batters. We've controlled to allowing, you know, Ralph and Rutherford, we kept them. Mm-hmm. We pretty much took their batting capability away, pitched them out, pitched them in different spots they don't like.
5: Yeah, that was a big strikeout when Ralph looking at that third called strike. Oh, I mean, yes. I was amazed. I mean, she said, here it is, try to hit it, you know.
7: Well, that's what we had planned, is to keep it away from her until then. Mm-hmm. I don't think she was expecting it.
5: Right.
7: And that's what we were wanting, was that freezer up on it. And we accomplished that. Mm-hmm. But, man, she's a good hitter.
5: Oh, yeah.
3: You know, as good as they feel right now, somehow you have to tame them in the next 24 hours, because they're going up against a team that they have an opportunity to be overconfident against. So I'm sure there's going to be a message there.
7: It's the exact same thing I told them today. You don't leave it all on the field, you won't play again on Wednesday. And they deserve it. I mean, this is what I've tried to tell them all season long. If we'd have played like this all season long, that record would probably be flipped.
5: Mm-hmm.
7: But you know what? The only record that matters is the 1-0 today.
5: Exactly. Yep. Yeah, you lived to say the other day. And like Greg said, you got to be careful that the girls not to be overconfident. You know, you run ruled them a week ago. They're going to come here thinking they're going to lay down. Rebay's not going to lay down.
7: No, they're not.
5: You got to come ready to play.
7: And Hawkins is going to be their pitcher.
5: Yeah, very good pitcher.
7: And she's more than capable of doing damage at the on the rubber. So we've just got to come and prepare. I mean, it was really hard to go three up, three down, three innings in a row that game.
5: Yeah.
3: You know, your Achilles heel for most of the year might have been defense. It might have been a critical error at this point, or if not a physical error, a mental error. Which base to throw? A little bit slow of this. Nothing tonight, Coach. That's what I talked to Coach Wagner about. Mm-hmm. Not one time do I remember the throw didn't go where it was supposed to. They were slow on this. The play was made. They made the gaps. Best game of the year, I think, by far of your team.
5: Yeah, no indecisions whatsoever.
7: No, and to hold the Orleans team to a 2-1 ball game, I mean, that's not a slouch team. I mean, mm-hmm. they put up 10 on us in the regular season. We put 9 on them. They played better D. They pitched Izzy the whole game. And she's a force. I mean, that, like I was just telling the girls over there, I mean, she single-handedly won the sectional last year. Mm-hmm. With her pitching, she was phenomenal.
3: We assume she did not pitch in the first game during the season? Or
7: she came in, I think, in the fifth inning.
5: Okay.
3: Well, have a great night. Enjoy this one. And I'll be away for a couple of days. Alan will come in, but I'll be certainly listening and be back later in the week. Mm-hmm. And hopefully we'll be in that championship game.
7: Yes, sir. Appreciate you both. Thank you guys for your coverage and everything.
3: Nice job, appreciate you sprinting over to see us. You didn't have to. We would have waited all night for you.
7: Well, they said, hey, you know, the guys are waiting on you. So I went up to the press box. I know they're out there. Oh.
3: Yeah.
7: Well, now I know.
3: All right. All right. Thanks, Coach.
7: Thank you, sir.
3: All right. Coach Josh Thompson. Josh Franklin, obviously happy with his ball club.
5: Oh, my goodness.
3: And
5: yes.
3: Why not? I mean, excellent effort tonight. And I guess before you head over to the General for Game 2, Lagodi and Scholes, closing thoughts on this one.
5: Well, I'm just really impressed with how they played. They came out and played, like you said, like they're capable. And they've gotten to this point, you know, in the last four or five games where they're making plays and they're hitting the ball. You know, it took us about three innings to get used to the pitching of Ralph and finally started making contact. Mm-hmm. And, you know, without Ava Jeffers' legs, we don't score this game. And I mean, because she is fast. She did not hesitate on the hit in the third inning or on the hit that she hit over here. She just went to third thinking, I'm going, and she made it with ease. And I just love her aggressiveness. And I thought Jocelyn, after walking the first two batters, came right back at him and got the outs when she needed to. And that's just being a bulldog right there.
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3: Coach Wagner and Mike DeCourcy will be there. And then tomorrow night at 6, Alan Williams will be out here in right field. And he and the coach will take you through the Lady Lion and Lady Reve Patriot game. 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